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2: 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Una Voce's Choral Ensemble is pleased to announce the return of Summer Sing with Una Voce's. A welcoming community chorale experience open to singers entering ninth grade through adulthood. No audition is required, and singers of all experience levels are encouraged to participate. The rehearsal schedule has been streamlined to 4 rehearsals on Mondays from June 29th through July 27th from 7 to 9 p.m. at First Congregational United Church of Christ, 100 First Street Northeast in Mason City. All repertoire is in English, making the music approachable for singers with a wide range of musical backgrounds. The concert is Sunday, August 2nd at 3 p.m. at the church. While no admission fee will be charged, First Congregational United Church of Christ welcomes cash donations and non-perishable food items for its food pantry, which serves neighbors in need throughout the community. The registration fee for singers is $25, helping cover music, rehearsal, and performance venues, professional accompaniment, and publicity expenses. 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Every Sunday between 11:30 a.m. and 12:15 p.m., Good Shepherd sponsors a smorgasbord for seniors 62 years old or older and their invited guests and visitors. 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Good Shepherd is located at 302 2nd Street Northeast in Mason City. 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

eyes can say the words. My heart must hear to ever sing again. The words you used to whisper low

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1: 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Tomorrow, 80. 64 tomorrow night, chance for storms. Turning warmer Sunday and Monday with highs from the upper 80s to the mid 90s. Chance of thunderstorms Sunday. Taking a look at the extended forecast, 94 Tuesday, 93 Wednesday, and 94 on Thursday. I'm Staff Meteorologist Paul Trombley. Right now, 73.

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2: 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Tomorrow, 80. 64 tomorrow night, chance for storms. Turning warmer Sunday and Monday with highs from the upper 80s to the mid 90s. Chance of thunderstorms Sunday. Taking a look at the extended forecast, 94 Tuesday, 93 Wednesday, and 94 on Thursday. I'm staff meteorologist Paul Trombley. Right now, 73.

0: Hi, this is Kay Steger, and you are listening to Malt Shop Memories, along with my co-host, Bruce Lane. Hi, Bruce.
1: Good afternoon, good morning, good evening, because we're on mornings and evenings, so
0: that's right. That's
1: gotta
0: right.
1: Cover it all.
0: That's right. Friday nights from 8 to 9, and Saturday mornings from 8 to 9, and for the early birds, always for the early birds. So, yeah, we have a great lineup tonight. The people are coming in, as usual, and it's always nice to see the crowd filling up.
1: Yeah.
0: And driving their neat vintage cars.
1: You bet. There's nothing like those big old muscle cars from the 50s and 60s.
0: So much fun. Just love to see those.
1: Yeah.
0: Well, that's great. What's our first song for tonight?
1: We just heard Chubby Checker, and let's twist again. Chubby Checker was a friend of Dick Clark, and that's how he got his start. In that he appeared on American Bandstand and numerous times.
0: Yeah.
1: And, of course, had his big hit with The Twist.
0: Right.
1: And that was in 1960. And Let's Twist Again what we started tonight's music off with.
0: Yes, yes. That's always that's a good one. That got him dancing out there. Chubby Checker, his birth name is Ernest Evans.
1: Huh.
0: It's always kind of a stretch, isn't it?
1: Yeah. Well, that's a good trivia.
0: Yeah. He was born in Spring Gully, South Carolina in 1941, so he's 79 years old. He had a very interesting life, and obviously he's still with us, which is good.
1: Yeah.
0: And that was fun. So what's up next?
1: We've got Annette Funicello up next, and then we'll hear from Bill Haley in the comments.
0: Okay, let's go.

0: Okay, the next one up is going to be Bobby Riddell, born Robert Louis Ridarelli.
1: Wow.
0: Yeah, right.
1: Nice Italian name.
0: Yes, yes, in 1942. And he, of course, is still out there singing. His probably his best well-known song was Wild One and Volare. But we're going to listen tonight to Wildwood Days. So, yeah.
1: He was kind of a teen idol, wasn't he, when he was when he was out?
0: Very much so. Yeah, yeah. Very much so, yeah. He and, you know, Bobby Darin, you know, all those guys.
1: Fabian.
0: Yeah, Fabian, you name it.
1: Yeah.
0: They, and, you know, they all went on tours back then, you know, like the Buddy Holly tour.
1: Right.
0: They'd all get on a bus and travel around the country, and, you know, that was, and, of course, Bandstand was how.
1: Sure.
0: So many of them really made it big, so.
1: Yeah.
0: So let's hear it. Wildwood Days.

0: And we are back live in the Malt Chop. And by the way, how's your hamburger tonight, Bruce?
1: It's real good, but I don't... Hamburger's okay. I like the onion rings to go with it. That's my favorite part.
0: I know. I know. They are so good. But yeah, I'm having a big old fat hamburger and french fries and a malt.
1: Uh-huh.
0: You have to have a malt in the Malt Chop.
1: You bet.
0: And the people here, they're still
1: chocolate
0: streaming in.
1: Chocolate malt or...
0: Chocolate.
1: Yes.
0: Oh, yeah. Always chocolate. Okay, next up is going to be Connie Francis. And, gee, wait till you hear her real name. Concetta Rosa Maria Francanero. Thank goodness they
1: no
0: altered
1: they
0: that.
1: Stay, yeah.
0: Yeah. Oh, anyway, we're going to be playing Lipstick on Your Collar, but of course she had so many hits. Who's Sorry Now, Stupid Cupid, Breaking in a Brand New Broken Heart, My Heart Has a Mind of Its Own, Where the Boys Are, of course.
1: Yeah.
0: On
1: Who's
0: and
1: Sorry
0: on.
1: Now is my favorite by her.

0: Okay, and that was one of my favorite groups of all time, the Beach Boys. Don't you just love those guys?
1: Yeah, especially in the middle of the winter when you're aching for nice temperatures and the beach and waves.
0: Oh, yes, yes. And they had so many hits. Little Deuce Coupe was just one of many. I mean, Surfing Safari, Fun, Fun, Fun, I Get Around, California Girls.
1: Sloop John B. is my favorite song by them.
0: Oh, yeah. Yeah, that's a good one, too. Oh, yeah. That's a good one, too.
1: They're scheduled to play at the Surf this summer.
0: Yeah, I heard that.
1: Well, we keep our fingers crossed with this COVID thing that they can.
0: Yes. Isn't that
1: the
0: truth?
1: They can do that.
0: Yeah. Gee, everyone's really enjoying themselves here tonight. And,
1: yeah, we got a good crowd.
0: We do. We really do. And my food is so good here. I like. I always said I have to run all the way home to work it off. Okay, so what's next on our lineup?
1: After the Beach Boys, we'll hear a little bit from,
0: The Bachelors?
1: The Bachelors. The Buckinghams. Mm-hmm. I love that song, Kind of a Drive.
0: Oh, I do too. I do too.
1: And
0: the Bobettes. Mr. Lee. Okay, let's hear it.

0: that was the Bobettes. They were a female R&B vocal group from Harlem, New York, sisters Emma and Janie Pott. And
1: Mr. Lee was a big hit for them.
0: It was, and it was their only hit.
1: Oh, one-hit wonders.
0: A one-hit wonder, yes. A
1: lot of those back in the 50s, especially out of the New York area, the doo-wop
0: yes,
1: groups and
0: exactly.
1: things like that.
0: Yep. One of them died in a car crash at the age of 36. So anyway, yeah, that's always a fun song. But yeah, total one-hit wonder.
1: Yeah.

0: Well, it was so much fun tonight at the Malt Shop, wasn't it, Bruce?
1: It was. It was a lot of fun. We had a good crowd and good eats and
0: always,
1: great music.
0: Always, always. And the crowd just loved it. And I think they just hate to leave, although, you know, they can stay a lot longer than we stay. Well, we want to thank everyone for listening tonight to Malt Shop Memories. We air this show on Friday nights from 8 to 9 and Saturday mornings from 8 to 9. So had a lot of fun.
1: Yeah.
0: Thanks for joining us, and we'll see you back here next week.
1: Thanks, Kay.
0: Yeah, thank you, Bruce.

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2: 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Lows dip down to about 56 tonight under mainly clear skies. Winds out of the southeast, 5 to 10 miles per hour. Mainly sunny skies again tomorrow. Daytime highs approaching 80. Cloudy skies expected tomorrow night. Chance of thunderstorms. Lows level off around 64. Temperatures a bit above average Sunday and Monday, with highs from the upper 80s to the mid-90s. Chance for storms Sunday. I'm Staff Meteorologist Paul Trombley. Right now, it's 70 degrees.

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1: Here's your inspiration, 97.9 KCMR forecast. Lows dip down to about 56 tonight under mainly clear skies. Winds out of the southeast, 5 to 10 miles per hour. Mainly sunny skies again tomorrow. Daytime highs approaching 80. Cloudy skies expected tomorrow night. Chance of thunderstorms. Lows level off around 64. Temperatures a bit above average Sunday and Monday with highs from the upper 80s to the mid 90s. Chance for storms Sunday. I'm staff meteorologist Paul Trombley. Right now, it's 70 degrees.

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1: 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Lows dip down to about 56 tonight under mainly clear skies. Winds out of the southeast, 5 to 10 miles per hour. High temperatures reach up to 80 tomorrow. Sunshine mixed with clouds at times. Mainly cloudy skies expected tomorrow night. Chance of thunderstorms. Lows level off around 64. Temperatures a bit above average Sunday and Monday with highs from the upper 80s to the mid 90s. Chance of thunderstorms Sunday. I'm Staff Meteorologist Paul Trombley. Currently 66.

0: Compline is a brief end-of-day reading from the Book of Common Prayer of the Episcopal Church and presented by members of St. John's Episcopal Church. I am Stephen Bennett.
1: And I am Sue Freeland.
0: The Lord Almighty grant us a peaceful night and a perfect end. Amen. Amen. Our help is in the name of the Lord,
1: the Maker of heaven and earth.
0: Let us confess our sins to God.
1: Almighty God, our Heavenly Father, we have sinned against you through our own fault, in thought and word and deed, and in what we have left undone. For the sake of your Son, our Lord Jesus Christ, forgive us all our offenses, and grant that we may serve you in newness of life to the glory of your name. Amen. O God, make speed to save us.
0: O Lord, make haste to help us. Glory to the Father, and to the Son, and to the Holy Spirit, as it was in the beginning, is now, and will be forever. Amen. For the quiet that surrounds me, and your promise of peace deep within me, for the stillness of sleep for my body, and the hope of healing for my soul, thanks be to you, O God.
1: Look down, O Lord, from your heavenly throne, and illumine this night with your celestial brightness, that by night as by day your people may glorify your holy name.
0: Like sun and day, shine in our hearts. Like moon and night, give loving peace. Free us from bonds of blinding sin and guide us on our path to you.
1: Behold now, bless the Lord, all you servants of the Lord, you that stand by night in the house of the Lord. Lift up your hands in the holy place and bless the Lord. The Lord who made heaven and earth, bless you out of Zion.
0: Glory to the Father, and to the Son, and to the Holy Spirit, as it was in the beginning, is now, and will be forever. Amen. Come to me, all who labor and are heavy laden, and I will give you rest. Take my yoke upon you and learn from me, for I am gentle and lowly in heart, and you will find rest for your souls. For my yoke is easy, and my burden is light.
1: Thanks be to God.
0: Into your hands, O Lord, I commend my spirit.
1: For you have redeemed me, O Lord, O God of truth.
0: Keep us, O Lord, as the apple of your eye.
1: Hide us under the shadow of your wings.
0: Lord, have mercy.
1: Christ, have mercy.
0: Lord, have mercy.
1: Our Father in heaven, hallowed be your name. Your kingdom come. Your will be done, on earth as in heaven. Forgive us today our daily bread. Forgive us our sins, as we forgive those who sin against us. Save us from the time of trial, and deliver us from evil.
0: Lord, hear our prayer.
1: And let our cry come to you.
0: Let us pray.
1: Watch over those who work while others sleep. And grant that we may never forget that our common life depends on each other's toil.
0: Keep watch, dear Lord, with those who work or watch or weep this night, and give your angels charge over those who sleep. Tend the sick, Lord Christ. Give rest to the weary. Bless the dying. Soothe the suffering. Pity the afflicted. Shield the joyous, and all for your love's sake. Amen.
1: Guide us waking, O Lord, and guard us sleeping, that awake we may watch with Christ, and asleep we may rest in peace.
0: Lord, you have now set your servant free to go in peace as you have promised. For these eyes of mine have seen the Savior whom you have prepared for all the world to see, a light to enlighten the nations and the glory of your people Israel.
1: Glory to the Father, and to the Son, and to the Holy Spirit.
0: As it was in the beginning, is now, and will be forever.
1: Guide us waking, O Lord, and guard us sleeping, that awake we may watch with Christ, and asleep we may rest in peace.
0: Let us bless the Lord.
1: Thanks be to God.
0: The Almighty and merciful Lord, Father, Son, and Holy Spirit,
1: bless us and keep us. Amen.
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1: Here's your inspiration, 97.9 KCMR forecast. Lows dip down to about 56 tonight under mainly clear skies. Winds out of the southeast, 5 to 10 miles per hour. High temperatures reach up to 80 tomorrow. Sunshine mixed with clouds at times. Mainly cloudy skies expected tomorrow night. Chance of thunderstorms. Lows level off around 64. Temperatures a bit above average Sunday and Monday with highs from the upper 80s to the mid 90s. Chance of thunderstorms Sunday. I'm Staff Meteorologist Paul Trombley. Currently 66.

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1: 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Lows dip down to about 56 tonight under mainly clear skies. Winds out of the southeast, 5 to 10 miles per hour. High temperatures reach up to 80 tomorrow. Sunshine mixed with clouds at times. Mainly cloudy skies expected tomorrow night. Chance of thunderstorms. Lows level off around 64. Temperatures a bit above average Sunday and Monday with highs from the upper 80s to the mid 90s. Chance of thunderstorms Sunday. I'm Staff Meteorologist Paul Trombley. Currently 64.

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1: 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Lows dip down to about 56 tonight under mainly clear skies. Winds out of the southeast, 5 to 10 miles per hour. High temperatures reach up to 80 tomorrow. Sunshine mixed with clouds at times. Mainly cloudy skies expected tomorrow night. Chance of thunderstorms. Lows level off around 64. Temperatures a bit above average Sunday and Monday, with highs from the upper 80s to the mid-90s. Chance of thunderstorms Sunday. I'm Staff Meteorologist Paul Trombley. Currently 64.

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1: 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Mainly clear skies overnight with lows around 56. Winds out of the east, 5 to 10 miles per hour. Sunshine mixed with clouds at times. Saturday, highs level off around 80. Slight chance of thunderstorms. Saturday night, lows level off around 64. Mainly cloudy skies expected. Temperatures a bit above average Sunday and Monday with highs from the upper 80s to the mid 90s. Slight chance of thunderstorms Sunday. I'm Staff Meteorologist Paul Trombley. Currently 63.

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1: 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Mainly clear skies overnight with lows around 56. Winds out of the east, 5 to 10 miles per hour. Sunshine mixed with clouds at times. Saturday, highs level off around 80. Slight chance of thunderstorms. Saturday night, lows level off around 64. Mainly cloudy skies expected. Temperatures a bit above average Sunday and Monday, with highs from the upper 80s to the mid-90s. Slight chance of thunderstorms Sunday. I'm Staff Meteorologist Paul Trombley. Currently 63.

0: What you doing, Hutton?
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2: Here's your updated forecast brought to you by Quickstar, supporting local weather and communities across the state. Lows level off around 56. Overnight, under mainly clear skies, winds out of the east, 5 to 10 miles per hour. High temperatures reach up to 80 Saturday. Sunshine mixed with clouds at times. Mainly cloudy skies expected Saturday night. Slight chance of thunderstorms. Lows level off around 64. Highs around 90 Sunday, with a slight chance of thunderstorms, 90 Monday. I'm Staff Meteorologist Paul Trombley. Currently 63.

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1: 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Lows level off around 56. Overnight, under mainly clear skies, winds out of the east, 5 to 10 miles per hour. High temperatures reach up to 80 Saturday. Sunshine mixed with clouds at times. Mainly cloudy skies expected Saturday night. Slight chance of thunderstorms. Lows level off around 64. Highs around 90 Sunday with a slight chance of thunderstorms. 90 Monday. I'm Staff Meteorologist Paul Trombley. Currently 63.

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Catch a falling star and put it in your pocket. 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
1: 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Lows level off around 56 overnight under mainly clear skies. Winds out of the east, 5 to 10 miles per hour. High temperatures reach up to 80 Saturday. Sunshine mixed with clouds at times. Mainly cloudy skies expected Saturday night. Slight chance of thunderstorms. Lows level off around 64. Highs around 90 Sunday with a slight chance of thunderstorms. 90 Monday. I'm Staff Meteorologist Paul Trombley. Currently 63.

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1: 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Lows level off around 56, overnight, under mainly clear skies, winds out of the east, 5 to 10 miles per hour. High temperatures reach up to 80 Saturday, sunshine mixed with clouds at times. Mainly cloudy skies expected Saturday night, slight chance of thunderstorms, lows level off around 64. Highs around 90 Sunday, with a slight chance of thunderstorms, 90 Monday. I'm Staff Meteorologist Paul Trombley. Currently 63.

and he shows them pearly white, just a jackknife as McGee did, and he keeps it out of sight. When the shark bites with his teeth, dear, scarlet billows start to spread. Fancy gloves, though, as McGee did. So there's not a trace of red on the sidewalk. Sunday mornings lies a body oozing life. Someone sneaking round the corner. Is that someone like the knife? Yes, from a tugboat by the river, baby. A cement bag drooping down, and the cement's for the weight, yeah. Get you, Mackie, back in town. Yeah, Louis Miller disappeared, dear, after drawing out all his cash. And Mackie's been like a sailor. 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Suki Tadri.

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1: 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Lows level off around 56. Overnight, under mainly clear skies, winds out of the east, 5 to 10 miles per hour. High temperatures reach up to 80 Saturday. Sunshine mixed with clouds at times. Mainly cloudy skies expected Saturday night. Slight chance of thunderstorms. Lows level off around 64. Highs around 90 Sunday with a slight chance of thunderstorms. 90 Monday. I'm staff meteorologist Paul Trombley. Right now, it's 61 degrees.

0: I hope you're having a relaxing evening, enjoying the sounds of the nightlight. I'm Sharon, and we'll keep the music going.
1: 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Lows level off around 56 overnight under mainly clear skies. Winds out of the east, 5 to 10 miles per hour. High temperatures reach up to 80 Saturday. Sunshine mixed with clouds at times. Mainly cloudy skies expected Saturday night. Slight chance of thunderstorms. Lows level off around 64. Highs around 90 Sunday with a slight chance of thunderstorms. 90 Monday. I'm staff meteorologist Paul Trombley. Right now, it's 61 degrees.

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1: 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Lows level off around 58 overnight under clear skies, easterly winds around 5 miles per hour. High temperatures reach up to 81 Saturday. Sunshine mixed with clouds at times. Mainly cloudy skies expected Saturday night. Slight chance of thunderstorms. Lows level off around 65. Temps a bit above average Sunday and Monday with highs from the upper 80s to the mid 90s. Slight chance of thunderstorms Sunday. I'm Staff Meteorologist Paul Trombley. Right now, it's 59 degrees.

Throughout history, there have been many songs written about the Eternal Triangle. This next one tells the story of a Mr. Grayson, a beautiful woman, and a condemned man named Tom Dooley. When the sun rises tomorrow, Tom Dooley must hang.

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1: 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Lows level off around 58 overnight under clear skies, easterly winds around 5 miles per hour. High temperatures reach up to 81 Saturday. Sunshine mixed with clouds at times. Mainly cloudy skies expected Saturday night. Slight chance of thunderstorms. Lows level off around 65. Temps a bit above average Sunday and Monday with highs from the upper 80s to the mid 90s. Slight chance of thunderstorms Sunday. I'm Staff Meteorologist Paul Trombley. Right now, it's 59 degrees.

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1: 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Sunshine mixed with clouds at times today, with daytime highs approaching 81. Winds out of the southeast, 8 to 15 miles per hour. Mainly cloudy skies expected tonight. Slight chance of thunderstorms. Lows level off around 65. Cloudy skies expected tomorrow. Slight chance of thunderstorms. High temperatures reach up to 90. Mainly sunny skies Monday, with daytime highs approaching 95. 94 Tuesday. I'm Staff Meteorologist Paul Trombley. Currently, it's 59 degrees.

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1: Here's your inspiration, 97.9 KCMR forecast. Sunshine mixed with clouds at times today, with daytime highs approaching 81. Winds out of the southeast, 8 to 15 miles per hour. Mainly cloudy skies expected tonight. Slight chance of thunderstorms. Lows level off around 65. Cloudy skies expected tomorrow. Slight chance of thunderstorms. High temperatures reach up to 90. Mainly sunny skies Monday, with daytime highs approaching 95. 94 Tuesday. I'm Staff Meteorologist Paul Trombley. Currently, it's 59 degrees.

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2: Hi, this is George Reason. I sing alto with Una Voce's choral ensemble, and I'm coming to you with an invitation to join our Summer Sing Community Choir. 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Well, as well as an arrangement of the William Tell Overture. Yes, that music is best known as the theme from The Lone Ranger. 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We would be delighted if you were to join us for this Summer Sing.
3: 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Sunshine mixed with clouds at times today, with daytime highs approaching 81. Winds out of the southeast, 8 to 15 miles per hour. Mainly cloudy skies expected tonight. Slight chance of thunderstorms. Lows level off around 65. Cloudy skies expected tomorrow. Slight chance of thunderstorms. High temperatures reach up to 90. Mainly sunny skies Monday, with daytime highs approaching 95. 94 Tuesday. I'm staff meteorologist Paul Trombley. Currently, it's 59 degrees.

I was walking home from school on a cold winter day. Took a shortcut through the woods, and I lost my way. It was getting late, and I was scared and alone. But then a kind old man took my hand and led me home.

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1: 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Sunshine mixed with clouds at times today, with daytime highs approaching 81. Winds out of the southeast, 8 to 15 miles per hour. Mainly cloudy skies expected tonight. Slight chance of thunderstorms. Lows level off around 65. Cloudy skies expected tomorrow. Slight chance of thunderstorms. High temperatures reach up to 90. Mainly sunny skies Monday, with daytime highs approaching 95. 94 Tuesday. I'm Staff Meteorologist Paul Trombley. Currently, it's 59 degrees.

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1: 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Sunshine mixed with clouds at times today, with daytime highs approaching 81. Winds out of the southeast, 8 to 15 miles per hour. Mainly cloudy skies expected tonight. Slight chance of thunderstorms. Lows level off around 65. Cloudy skies expected tomorrow. Slight chance of thunderstorms. High temperatures reach up to 90. Mainly sunny skies Monday, with daytime highs approaching 95. 94 Tuesday. I'm Staff Meteorologist Paul Trombley. Currently 57.

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1: 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Una Voce's Choral Ensemble is pleased to announce the return of Summer Sing with Una Voce's. A welcoming community chorale experience open to singers entering ninth grade through adulthood. No audition is required, and singers of all experience levels are encouraged to participate. The rehearsal schedule has been streamlined to 4 rehearsals on Mondays from June 29th through July 27th from 7 to 9 p.m. at First Congregational United Church of Christ, 100 First Street Northeast in Mason City. All repertoire is in English, making the music approachable for singers with a wide range of musical backgrounds. The concert is Sunday, August 2nd at 3 p.m. at the church. While no admission fee will be charged, First Congregational United Church of Christ welcomes cash donations and non-perishable food items for its food pantry, which serves neighbors in need throughout the community. The registration fee for singers is $25, helping cover music, rehearsal, and performance venues, professional accompaniment, and publicity expenses. Scholarships are available for anyone for whom the fee would present a financial hardship. 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That's George, G-E-O-R-G-E dot R-I-E-S-E-N at UNAVOCIS.org. 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A hot, homemade, nutritious meal is served that includes a variety of meat, vegetables, salads, fruits, relishes, breads, and desserts. 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Good Shepherd is located at 302 2nd Street Northeast in Mason City. 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
1: 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Sunshine mixed with clouds at times today, with daytime highs approaching 81. Winds out of the southeast, 8 to 15 miles per hour. Mainly cloudy skies expected tonight. Slight chance of thunderstorms. Lows level off around 65. Cloudy skies expected tomorrow. Slight chance of thunderstorms. High temperatures reach up to 90. Mainly sunny skies Monday, with daytime highs approaching 95. 94 Tuesday. I'm Staff Meteorologist Paul Trombley. Currently 57.

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2: 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Sunshine mixed with clouds at times today, with daytime highs approaching 81. Southeasterly winds 10 to 15 miles per hour. Mainly cloudy tonight, slight chance for storms, lows dip down to about 65. Overcast tomorrow, slight chance for storms, daytime highs approaching 90. Mainly sunny skies Monday with a high of 95. 94, slight chance of thunderstorms Tuesday. I'm Staff Meteorologist Paul Trombley. Right now, 63.

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2: Here's your inspiration, 97.9 KCMR forecast. Sunshine mixed with clouds at times today, with daytime highs approaching 81. Southeasterly winds 10 to 15 miles per hour. Mainly cloudy tonight, slight chance for storms, lows dip down to about 65. Overcast tomorrow, slight chance for storms, daytime highs approaching 90. Mainly sunny skies Monday with a high of 95. 94, slight chance of thunderstorms Tuesday. I'm Staff Meteorologist Paul Trombley. Right now, 63.

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1: 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Take a step back in time and experience life on the Iowa frontier through the vintage exhibits and living history at the Kinney Pioneer Museum. The mission statement of the Kinney Pioneer Museum and Historical Society of North Iowa is to perpetuate the memory and history of North Central Iowa and surrounding territory, and to preserve its history and traditions and memorialize and commemorate the same. The museum holds 18,000 square feet of exhibits, including one of the Colby cars that was manufactured in Mason City back in 1911, Harry's Sweet Shop that was once located in downtown Mason City, Mason City's first fire pumper, a local barbershop, farm tractors and implements, and much more. The museum also houses items such as quilts dating back to the 1800s, military items dating back to the Civil War, tools once used on prairie, and they have North Iowa's largest doll collection. 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The museum is registered as a 501c3 nonprofit, so any donations made can be deducted from your taxes. You can find out more about donating on their website, kinneypioneermuseum.org. 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
2: Here's your Inspiration 97.9 KCMR forecast. Sunshine mixed with clouds at times today, with daytime highs approaching 81. Southeasterly winds 10 to 15 miles per hour. Mainly cloudy tonight, slight chance for storms, lows dip down to about 65. Overcast tomorrow, slight chance for storms, daytime highs approaching 90. Mainly sunny skies Monday with a high of 95. 94, slight chance of thunderstorms Tuesday. I'm Staff Meteorologist Paul Trombley. Currently 64.

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1: Hi, this is George Reason. I sing alto with Una Voce's Choral Ensemble, and I'm coming to you with an invitation to join our Summer Sing Community Choir. No auditions, and open to students entering high school through adults. We learned a lot from our first Summer Sing last year, including that some members felt a bit overwhelmed. So this year, we've made things more accessible with just 4 rehearsals and a program entirely in English. Well, as well as an arrangement of the William Tell Overture. Yes,

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1: 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Sunshine mixed with clouds at times today, with daytime highs approaching 81. Southeasterly winds 10 to 15 miles per hour. Mainly cloudy tonight, slight chance for storms, lows dip down to about 65. Overcast tomorrow, slight chance for storms, daytime highs approaching 90. Mainly sunny skies Monday with a high of 95. 94, slight chance of thunderstorms Tuesday. I'm Staff Meteorologist Paul Trombley. Currently 64.

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1: 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Sunshine mixed with clouds at times today, with daytime highs approaching 81. Southeasterly winds 10 to 15 miles per hour. Mainly cloudy tonight, slight chance for storms. Lows dip down to about 65. Overcast tomorrow, slight chance for storms. Daytime highs approaching 90. Mainly sunny skies Monday with a high of 95. 94, slight chance of thunderstorms Tuesday. I'm staff meteorologist Paul Trombley. Currently, it's 68 degrees.

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Coming up next on Inspiration 97.9 is The Great Adventure. 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

This is The Great Adventure, where we're sharing the love of Christ with message and music. I'm Mary Carmody, your host. Kindness and compassion is the theme of today's Great Adventure. When the kindness and love of God our Savior appeared, He saved us. Titus 3, verse 4. The Greek word that is translated as kindness in Galatians 5:22 sounds similar to the Greek word for Christ. In the days of the early church, that sometimes led to confusion among unbelievers. They weren't always sure if Christians actually believed in a person called Christ, or if they practiced a religion that focused on kindness. When you think about it, that confusion was actually quite a compliment to the first Christians. How wonderful it would be if kindness stood out in the impression that we Christians gave to unbelievers today. Unfortunately, kindness may not always be the first thing that comes to mind when people think of Christians and the church. This is why we must be diligent in our prayers that the Holy Spirit produce the fruit of kindness in us. As Paul writes in today's scripture reading, the kindness of God was the only thing strong enough to conquer our foolishness, disobedience, and bondage to sin. We must pray that the power of God's kindness that saved us will also be the power that continually transforms our character. This is what the ministry of the Holy Spirit is all about. He wants to make kindness flourish in our lives so that when others notice it, they will naturally think of Christ. Thank you, Heavenly Father, for treating us kindly in Christ. Fill us with your Holy Spirit so that others will see Jesus living in us. We pray in His name. Amen.

For whoever gives you a cup of water to drink in my name, because you belong to Christ, assuredly I say to you, he will by no means lose his reward. Mark 9, verse 41. It was hard to watch the French Open without shedding a tear during the tennis match between Juan Martin Del Potro and Nicolas Almagro. The score was tied when Almagro's knee gave out. As Almagro realized what had happened, he broke down, fell backwards in defeat, and sobbed so loudly the sound of his weeping could be heard in the farthest galleries. Del Potro, who himself has battled injuries, instantly crossed the net, knelt beside his stricken opponent, consoled him, helped him up, and embraced him. Spectators wiped their eyes as the two men left the court in a remarkable display of compassion. If our opponents need our compassion, how much more our friends, family, and fellow church members? If world-class athletes can show compassion, how much more should we? When injured in life, we need those who will weep with us, kneel with us, and give us a cup of cold water. We need to be ready to do the same. God's compassion for mankind reached out to us through Jesus Christ on the cross. Surely our lives should display his compassion to others

Do you know one character trait that is always appreciated? Proverbs 19:22 tells us, "What is desirable in a man is kindness." In the movie The Fugitive, the character played by Harrison Ford performed several acts of kindness. The fugitive even risked his life to save the life of a boy who was being neglected in a busy emergency room. The cop, obsessed with chasing him, began to question whether this fugitive could have really killed his wife. You could just hear the cop thinking, "Cold-blooded killers don't do nice things like this." Acts of kindness inspire us, whether it's taking time to help an employee at the office or defending a person being picked on by bullies. The recipients of these acts of kindness are always grateful. The one person who comes to mind when I think of kindness is Jesus Christ. He shows us that God is kind, and because He is so kind to us, we are to be kind to one another. Especially in a busy world where so many seem to be looking out for number one, acts of kindness are always appreciated.

The young man fidgeted as he sat down for his flight. His eyes darted back and forth to the aircraft windows. Then he closed his eyes and breathed deeply, trying to calm himself, but it didn't work. As the plane took off, he slowly rocked back and forth. An older woman across the aisle from him put her hand on his arm and gently engaged him in conversation to divert his attention from his stress. "What's your name? Where are you from?" "We're going to be okay, and you're doing well," were a few of the things she whispered. She could have been irritated with him or ignored him, but she chose a touch and a few words. Little things. When they landed 3 hours later, he said, "Thank you so much for helping me." Such beautiful pictures of tender-heartedness can be hard to find. Kindness does not come naturally to many of us. Our primary concern is often ourselves. But when the Apostle Paul urged, "Be kind and compassionate to one another," in Ephesians 4, verse 32, he was not saying it all depends on us. After we've been given a new life by our faith in Jesus, the Spirit begins a transformation. Kindness is the ongoing work of the Spirit, renewing our thoughts and attitudes. The God of compassion is at work in our hearts, allowing us to turn to touch others' lives by reaching out and whispering words of encouragement. "Lord, use me today to bring someone hope, a lighter burden, encouragement." Compassion is understanding the troubles of others and reaching out.

Blessed be the God and Father of our Lord Jesus Christ, who comforts us in all our tribulation, that we may be able to comfort those who are in any trouble. 2 Corinthians 1, verses 3 and 4. This past June, Hunter Hostetler was working at a McDonald's restaurant in Scottsburg, Indiana, when an older woman came through the drive-thru and decided to pay for the customer behind her, a man with four children in a van. The woman told Hunter to tell the man and his children Happy Father's Day. The woman's spontaneous act of kindness caused an amazing chain reaction. The man in the van paid for two cars behind him, and they did the same for those who followed them. One customer after another passed along the blessings. By the end of the day, 167 drivers had paid for the orders of the vehicle behind them. Kindness begets kindness. Comfort begets comfort, and no one knows how far the ripples will travel. When we take time to comfort, encourage, help, evangelize, or lift up another person, we never know when or if the chain reaction will end. That's why we shouldn't grow weary in doing good. For in due season we shall reap if we do not lose heart. Therefore, as we have opportunity, let us do good to all, especially to those who are of the household of faith. Galatians 6, verses 9 and 10. Make a conscious effort to pass along kindness to someone today. You cannot do a kindness too soon, for you never know how soon it will be too late.

Be kind and compassionate to one another, forgiving each other, just as in Christ God forgave you. Ephesians 4, verse 32. Jesus had compassion on people, often seeing them as sheep without a shepherd. He taught his followers to love their enemies and pray for those who persecuted them. He even gave up his own life so that we who had sinned against God and were his enemies could be forgiven. Likewise, God calls us to have compassion and to forgive. If we start from a place of compassion, where we have empathy for our brother or sister, we will see better how the world looks from where they are standing. If we can sense what it's like to have their struggles and their pain, that will guide us toward forgiveness. Forgiveness does not mean pretending someone hasn't hurt us. Sometimes the hurts we experience are extreme and devastating, and we carry scars throughout life. But if we hold on to anger, it will wear us out and lead us to hurt others. Forgiveness sets us free from anger and bitterness, allowing us to let go of our desire for vengeance. The relationship may never be restored, but we can begin to see those who hurt us as God sees them, broken people in need of grace. Can you forgive others and trust that God will provide justice? Is there someone who needs your compassion and forgiveness? Lord, teach us to forgive as you have forgiven us. Help us to have compassion for one another and to let go of any anger we might have. Heal us all for Jesus' sake. Amen.

0: 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I'm Mary Carmody, and I'll be back with you next week for another great adventure. And remember, every day is a great day to praise the Lord.
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I'm Mary Carmody, and I'll be back with you next week on Saturday morning at 10 and Sunday afternoon at 4. 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
1: Hi, this is George Reason. I sing alto with Una Voce's choral ensemble, and I'm coming to you with an invitation to join our Summer Sing Community Choir. 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We learned a lot from our first Summer Sing last year, including that some members felt a bit overwhelmed. So this year, we've made things more accessible with just 4 rehearsals and a program entirely in English. Well as an arrangement of the William Tell Overture. Yes, that music is best known as the theme from The Lone Ranger. 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We would be delighted if you were to join us for this Summer Sing.
2: 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Sunshine mixed with clouds at times today, with daytime highs approaching 81. Southeasterly winds 10 to 15 miles per hour. Mainly cloudy tonight, slight chance for storms, lows dip down to about 65. Overcast tomorrow, slight chance for storms, daytime highs approaching 90. Mainly sunny skies Monday with a high of 95. 94, slight chance of thunderstorms Tuesday. I'm staff meteorologist Paul Trombley. Currently 72.
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4: Today, June 27th on KCMR, we honor Saint Samson the Hospitable, who lived in the 6th century A.D. and who is honored in the Eastern Orthodox and Byzantine Catholic churches. Born in Rome, Saint Samson became a physician. His home became a free clinic and a hostel where the poor could eat and live. The Emperor Justinian became ill. Only Samson could heal him. Emperor Justinian rewarded Saint Samson by giving him a hospital in Constantinople. For 600 years, this hospital served thousands. Saint Samson teaches us that love for God opens our hearts to the suffering poor. Saint Samson was totally in love with God. For more information, go online to wikipedia.org. 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In your name, amen. This is Mary Lynn Ortell.

Welcome to episode 5 of As I Get Older. I am your host, Ian Stockberger, Good Shepherd CEO here in Mason City, Iowa. During this program, we discuss the art of aging and some of life's changes and challenges that come along with it. As usual, we are going to set the tone of today's program with a little musical backdrop. But first, I'll talk briefly about our guest and why I'm choosing the song I'm choosing today. Our guest today is Bob Storbeck, who has built his career on grocery sales here in the North Iowa area. So everybody in the grocery business, whether you're a restaurant or healthcare in our case, they've all seen Bob Storbeck darken their doorstep and come on through. And we'll get into it with him in a little bit and hear some of his stories and his take on aging. But first, let's get into our first song of the day. I have to admit, it's really hard to pick out a song that has to do with food that's either appropriate or time appropriate, not only word appropriate, but time appropriate for what we do here, for the vintage of song we're looking for. But ultimately, I came across the song Vegetables by the Beach Boys. Now, I'm sure everybody is familiar with the Beach Boys in some iteration, but the song Vegetables was not one of their more popular hits. It was penned by Brian Wilson back in 1967 for the Smiley album and the unfinished work that happened at that time, which is known as the Smile Project. And so Brian wrote the music for this song, and a gentleman named Van Dyke Parks wrote the words to this song, and it's kind of just a tongue-in-cheek promotion of organic food. So if you can imagine talking about organic food back in 1967, that's what they were trying to do here. The song was really based on Wilson's, he had a reported health obsession at the time, and he wrote in some memorandum at the time that he wanted to turn people on to vegetables and the good, natural, organic food, and that he thought that health is an important element in spiritual enlightenment, but he didn't want to come off as pompous about it. So they approached it in kind of a satirical way, which is this song, and you'll hear it in a minute, and you'll hear how kind of off the wall it is a little bit. So they wrote this song, and it was about promotion of vegetables. But I should tell you, you know, in my readings, there was an alternate theory of this penned by Jules Siegel from the Saturday Evening Post that postulated that they were under the use of marijuana. Now, remember, this is California in the 1960s, and that they were sitting around. He calls it the Beach Boys Marijuana Consumption Squad. I can't imagine what that group was up to, but I'm sure it was not much. Anyway, he wrote and writes and says that they were all in a vegetative state, and they were laughing about that, and that's what made the song what it was. So again, you got to picture this California back in the mid-60s, so anything's possible. But an even more quirky factoid about this song that I came across was that Paul McCartney of the Beatles happened to show up for one of the recording sessions and was alleged to have been asked to eat celery on the air in the background. So there's some chomping of vegetable sounds in there, and there are stories that substantiate this, and there are some saying it aren't true, but I like to think that's kind of funny to think that Paul McCartney's chewing in the background, and that's what helped make the song. So see if you can pick that out as we listen to Vegetables by the Beach Boys.

0: Substitute Vegetables by the Beach Boys. And I tell you, I warned you, it's a quirky one, but hopefully we've expanded your Beach Boys knowledge just a little bit there. With that, and with our mood in mind talking about all these vegetables, I'll introduce our guest today, and none other than Bob Storbeck, who is actually about to embark on his 40th year with Martin Brothers Distributing. Any restaurant person around North Iowa or Iowa, or gosh, I don't know, you guys world domination probably by now, or anybody in the healthcare business has probably seen Bob come through their door with his list of groceries that he'd like to sell you. He's lively. Everybody likes to see him. For anybody that doesn't know Bob, I'll tell you, he's a physical specimen. I've never worked in a healthcare setting where some of the ladies didn't appreciate Bob's visits. I don't know how many pounds of hamburger that's got him sold, but it kind of hurt. So with that, let's welcome our guest, Bob Storbeck.
1: Thanks, Ian.
0: Nice to have you with us today. And the first thing I've got to draw attention to is you have this vest on that says, let me see this. It says Bald Head Island Club. Now, one of us is bald and one of us isn't. And so I would tell you that the wrong person's wearing that vest, but you undoubtedly did that for me, right?
1: You know, that's funny. And no, I have a good friend that lives out in North Carolina. It's a small little island on the coast. And coincidentally, I wore this today and I didn't even think about you not having, you know, a full head of hair like you used to years ago.
0: That's a lot of years ago. I would still like to think that you did wear that for me. I appreciate that. And undoubtedly, you've piqued my interest. There's an island full of above average intelligent people here somewhere. I'll get some instructions on how to get there from you after we're done here today. But I appreciate that. Thank you.
1: Hey, well, thanks for having me today.
0: Of course. Of course. I kind of teed up our listener group here, but I don't think we're ever without conversation when you come through the door. You've been doing this a long time. You're proud to tell me almost 40 years, and all of it with Martin Brothers, I believe.
1: Correct. Yeah, it was my first job out of college.
0: Well, congratulations to you. I don't see careers like that anymore not very often anymore, where people come out and they find what they're born to do right out of the chute. So I hope you've enjoyed it, for one, because it'd be a long 40 years if you didn't. But
1: well, it's been a great company to work for. They're fantastic. You know, it was a small family-owned food service distributor when I first started. I think we did $30 million in sales for the whole company. And over, I think this last year here, I think we're at $750 million.
0: So, holy smokes.
1: Yeah, we go to 13 or 14 states now, and it's just been a blessing. I've been very fortunate.
0: That's a lot of eggs.
1: That's a lot of eggs and a lot of ground beef, Ian.
0: And a lot of ground beef, yes. Yeah. And the price of ground beef these days, I know we beat you up over that. But
1: yes, you do, every week.
0: Things change over time. What, to kind of jump in, day one on Martin Brothers versus today Martin Brothers in the industry, what are some of the most striking changes from your first day on that you look back, I can't believe we used to do things like that?
1: It's undoubtedly technology. You know, when I first started, I took every order with a pencil and a pad of paper and wrote it down. And then I had to transfer it over to another sheet. And it was a cumbersome process, to say the least, and a lot of mistakes, a lot of errors. And, you know, the process has just been massaged over the past, you know, umpty-ump years. And with technology and computerization and just inventories in general, and it's an amazing thing, really, how they get from a head of lettuce that they pick in California on Tuesday to our warehouse on Thursday to your facility at Good Shepherd on Friday. It's truly kind of mind-blowing how efficient the whole system can be. And I think it's interesting you bringing that up, but over COVID, things just the whole system just got shocked and put into disarray, and it was just really a hard time for everybody. So I think we're still kind of feeling some of the effects of that still to this day. So slowly getting out of it, though.
0: Concur. I of course was in the nursing home world during COVID, and it exposed how fragile all these systems are. I have a past in a little bit of manufacturing, and everybody wants that just-in-time delivery. But the problem is there's no slack in the line. So when something has a meltdown, it really throws everything out of whack. So I can't imagine what the grocery world looked like.
1: Yeah,
0: I
1: mean, without a doubt. You know, the egg situation was, you know, you kill thousands of birds because of a virus or whatever, and all of a sudden, you know, that whole system changes. And we're in a system with the, you brought up, you know, we talked about ground beef here just recently, but I mean, that's the situation we're in right now. We're at a 70-year low on inventory, and trying to just grow a cow and process a cow in a year is not going to happen. So it's going to be a couple years before we can get this thing back into hopefully a normal routine again.
0: Isn't that incredible?
1: It is.
0: And then by that time, who knows what else will be out of balance. It just seems like constantly chasing things around. Do you remember biological issues being such a problem 40 years ago? Is it just more of the same, different these days, and we all just think it's new? Or has that stuff all been around? I've seen like you talk about beef prices. So the screwworm that's just come across, and there's an outbreak of that. Or you look at E. coli and just food treatment in general. Did it used to be this way, or are we just thinking it's this way?
1: You know, I thought about that a couple times myself, and I don't know if it's always been this way, and we just didn't have the systems to find out that these things were happening, or that these things are becoming more of a common occurrence. So it's really hard to say, you know. We just seem to have a better pulse on the safety, food safety portion of our industry than we ever used to.
0: And I suppose information is traveling 10,000 times faster, so
1: right.
0: You hear about
1: right.
0: everything.
1: Yeah.
0: 2 seconds after it's happened.
1: Correct. I mean, if there's a recall for a product, I find out usually within minutes of it happening. I find out and get the information to your procurement person, who does an amazing job at Good Shepherd, and so she can find out to try to see if she has that product and get it out of her shelves.
0: Sure. So again, going back to this 40-year stretch of time. What do you think was the number one product 40 years ago versus the number one product today as our diets have changed? You've been to a lot of restaurants and stuff. What trends do you see coming out of all this with what people are ordering, consuming, eating, not eating anymore?
1: So,
0: trans fats, yes, no.
1: Yeah, that's a great question. I think in specifically if we want to talk about your industry, which is, you know, long-term care, I think 40 years ago you would see a lot of bland – kind of blah foods.
0: Meat and potatoes.
1: You would say, yeah, well, even meat and potatoes, I go beyond that, just not very exciting, you know, where it's just not a lot of spice, not a lot of color, not a lot of just kind of, hate to say this, but maybe boring. You know, you consider long-term care that many years ago. It's so different today, where today you can go into, bring back your example at Good Shepherd, but I think you guys do an amazing job of trying to change up your menu on a weekly basis to get specifically focused on, you know, color presentation, quality of food. You're not buying the cheapest, you know, stuff that you can buy, and so you're trying to make it more restaurant oriented, more what people would want to eat if they go out to eat for supper.
0: Sure. And I mean, from the nursing home standpoint, we have people coming in that enjoyed that lifestyle, you know, and wanted the variation in food and grew up with different foods than the kind of the heavy duty, well, I call it farm meals or whatever they were, the more traditional sense of stuff. And a lot of studies have gone into, you know, it's not rocket science to know that as people age, your senses dull a little bit. You don't see as well, so the color's important. You don't taste as vividly as you did. So having that flavor profile built in is important. So I think it's a good thing to change, but we're riding a line where some people like the traditional and some people don't. So having something for everybody, I think, is kind of the trick.
1: Yeah, and I think you guys do a really good job over there. And a lot of people are really trying to do that to, you know, people want to stay home a little longer, I think, today than they used to. And I think what your industry is trying to do is attract people to come and say, hey, this is going to be a fun experience for you, an enjoyable experience. And, you know, the food is a big part of that. And so if you have a good color presentation and you don't have to cook your own meals and you can come and have fellowship with other people when you eat supper, I think that means a lot.
0: I'd agree. It's one of the biggest parts about coming there. How's the food? That's the first question out of everybody's mouth. How's the food?
1: So, right. And you guys don't cheap out. You know, it's probably your number one or two cost item for your whole facility. So,
0: Interesting. So I know you and I have talked too about, you know, as you've progressed through your career and gotten older with things, but you've kind of lamented on the slimming margin of restaurants, and you're seeing a lot of restaurants really having a difficult time right now. Undoubtedly, probably because of inflation, if you want to blame it on that. Labor is an issue right now of trying to find good labor, affordable labor to come in and work. So what are you seeing out there that you can share with us for restaurants? And what do you think, what's the restaurant model that's really thriving these days?
1: Well, I'd say, it is really a hard, hard business right now to be in the restaurant world. And I think a lot of it is because of labor, and not just the rising wages of labor, but it's just getting people to work. And it's always been an issue, but it just gets harder and harder. And I think between that and just the, like you said, inflation, you have heating, all your utilities have gone way up. If you're renting, rent's gone up. Every cost goes up. Insurance has just gone crazy, there's so many cost factors involved, and besides just food inflation. So trying to juggle all those and still have a profitable business, it's pennies on the dollar that you're really bringing home at the end of the day.
0: Yeah. I think we see that too. That's the margin is so slim, and people are confusing increased costs with a better margin for the providers, whether it be a restaurant, a nursing home. And I, at least from where I sit, that's not the truth. It's to combat increased costs that I would say the providers are eating the brunt of those increased costs. You mentioned insurance. We in the long-term care world, I want to say we've seen 3 years in a row of 20%+ increase on property and casualty insurance as the derechos have hit Iowa, a lot of tornadic activity, a lot of hurricane devastation. It's unbelievable. I mean, some places are borderline uninsurable. It's getting to that point where you either can't afford it or you were getting insurance denials on properties just because they're deemed too high of a risk. So,
1: yeah, I hear that all the time.
0: Yeah, people don't believe me when I have to, you know, every year we do a budget and we roll out price increases, and people say, well, geez, what are you doing? And I say, well, have you seen what's happening in the world? And I take it from us, it's a testament to sometimes people that have lived within our system for long enough. They pay one bill a month, and it may be a big bill, and they may not like to pay it all the time, but it encompasses all these things that they used to pay separately. So, you know, your water bill, your electricity bill, your insurance bill, your all these, if they were in the home environment, they would see this. We just happen to give it to you in a nice rolled up one bottom line number bill. So, but I take it as almost, it's almost a compliment because we've done a good job at providing a place where people don't have to think about that anymore. And that is one of the advantages of being in some capacity, either an apartment renter or, you know, an assisted living or higher up the healthcare
1: scale.
0: No, I
1: would agree. And look, as we all get older, I think trying to process more information as we get older, I mean, it's not possible. You know, so what you're doing is really a huge benefit for your people.
0: Yeah, it's an unseen benefit. So I get the feeling you like to come in and see us on site with stuff. I know there's technology and there's ordering systems out there where you could probably be at home in your basement in your underwear, just making some calls and, you know, living that kind of life. But you, Bob Storbeck, you're the kind of guy that gets up out of your seat and comes and sees us. It's a very traditional model. Do you prefer it that way?
1: I enjoy, you know what, Ian, I mean, I enjoy people, and especially, I enjoy business, and I enjoy talking business, and I enjoy talking and learning about different people's lives and about, you know, I think we're all here, you know, to be interactive with other people. And I just feel very fortunate that I'm in a position where I can still interact with people. You know, it's a blessing.
0: Yeah, and I tell you, we don't treat all salesmen as good as we treat you.
1: Well,
0: you have that knack. I'll
1: thank
0: you.
1: Jeez, I'll make a note of that here. I might have to come more often.
0: There are a few we run from, so just be proud you're not one of them. We do enjoy seeing you come out, and I appreciate that because I'm a traditionalist. I mean, here I am doing a radio podcast show on aging. So by its very nature, I'm maybe averse to change a little bit more than some people my age. And I like the model where you look people in the eye, you get to sit and converse with them. And a lot of times it's not about groceries. It's not about food. It's about what's going on in the world. And I think we miss a lot of opportunity with a lot of the technology to do a lot of that camaraderie where we sit and compare notes and just appreciate one another and what we do. And
1: I totally agree with you. And I think the whole technology piece and social media, et cetera, you know, I think we all need relationships. And I think fun, good, strong relationships are so important for us. So I think for all of us. And I think if we lose those relationships, if we lose that sense of needing relationships, I don't think that's a good place to be in.
0: I agree with you. So you've shown up on our door before, and you have brought with you robots. That's true. And you're not the only vendor that showed up with robots. And you kind of look and go, wow, it's like Doctor Who or something. You know, this is kind of surreal. And they're not full-on humanoid robots, but they do indeed serve a robotic purpose, whether it's vacuuming, taking dishes around, et cetera. Talk a little bit about that. I know you've integrated them in a few communities. What's the afterthoughts of those? Good, bad, ugly?
1: We've had some.

0: at a facility or being in a business.
1: It's kind of almost kind of scary to think about when you talk about all the AI and all this stuff going on of
0: It's overwhelming.
1: what it's very overwhelming, and all the it's literally going to impact every aspect of what we do in some capacity.
0: I
1: And
0: agree 100%.
1: I, you know, we had a guest on the other day and we talked a little bit about this, and it's just you can't even fathom the ways that it's going to start disrupting the world,
0: Correct.
1: you
0: I
1: know.
0: mean, there's some distributors already that have they're automated almost, to an 80 or 90% level, so that in their warehouse, so that they don't have humans picking product anymore. It's just robots.
1: That's incredible to think about. They're just an electronic drop zone.
0: Yes, correct.
1: Wow.
0: And I know a lot of people want to get to that point.
1: Or do they?
0: Or do they?
1: Or do
0: Right.
1: they?
0: I mean,
1: Hey,
0: our company is not.
1: it's.
0: We've not that we won't, but we just we're not we haven't we have a lot of what do I say, technology interwoven within our system already, probably more than the average bear, but there's some that have just taken it to that next level, and I think that's probably how it'll be everywhere at some point.
1: I would assume so. I think any logistics-based business, which I guess Martin Brothers probably
0: No,
1: arguably is
0: we're
1: just
0: for
1: the
0: sure.
1: logistics business,
0: Yep.
1: they're rife for the early picking for maximization using AI
0: Correct.
1: and that type of model to, but again, it exposes some of that weakness of that just-in-time motto where if you miss something, you know, there's a storm, you're out. There is
0: Correct.
1: no medium warehouse full of it that can buffer it out, whatever you need. It's we you're just kind of without for a little while. But I guess the world will see. And I guess there's been a lot of disruptions too with climate, with what do I hear now? It's the is it the avocado crop, or there's I hear almonds fall on tough times, oranges,
0: Chocolate. I mean,
1: chocolate,
0: it's all
1: coffee.
0: it's been something almost every week. It's lettuce. This last week was lettuce. I mean, there's something in the soil that's so that's not going to be a short-term thing. And there's three different growing regions for lettuce. So as the year goes on, January, February, March, it goes from California to Mexico, et cetera, back up, and it kind of rotates every year back to the same three. And so if one of those places has a problem, it just really throws things out of whack.
1: It's I didn't.
0: Tomatoes was about a month ago. It's avocados is right now. Those are super expensive. So
1: Blueberries, that's what I heard the other day, is blueberries was disrupted in some capacity.
0: And the weather patterns have been inconsistent here, so it's been a lot of things for sure.
1: That's all interesting thoughts. Well, all I have to say is let us move on. I'm
0: Oh,
1: the shameless king of the dad jokes too at times. I mentioned earlier that you're quite the physical specimen. You're always very keen to tell me about your football days at UNI, your alma mater. I believe there's some tennis in your past. You told me it's kind of a racket, but there is some tennis in your past.
0: you're on
1: And
0: fire.
1: I am on fire. And I know I've been warned not to golf against you. I can golf with you, but I shouldn't be golfing against you. Tell me about, as you've aged a little bit, do you stay active in those things, and what are you finding with your body?
0: I try to move. I think once we stop moving, we're in trouble. So, I try to get a good walk in or a good bike. I do a lot of stationary bike. So I try to do something every day to at least get my heart rate up and keep moving. And I love to play golf. Don't play it a lot. With my kids all love it. And they've all been are very good at it. They all beat me, but it's still fun to play with them.
1: That was my next question. I know you have at least one child that's a very accomplished golfer, but you're not going toe to toe with him these days.
0: It's not really competitive, but he gives me strokes to make it competitive sometimes, so that's kind of fun.
1: Gives you your handicap due.
0: Exactly. Yeah, they all do. They're all three of them are very, very talented at that game. So I got a lot of work to do if I want to stay competitive with those guys.
1: Sure. And as far as old like football injuries, do you feel it these days after having gone through that kind of a physical experience in college,
0: Let's
1: or?
0: just say, Ian, that if there's a storm front coming in, I can probably tell before the weather man tells me, because it's in my fingers, it's in my elbows, my wrists. It's like I feel it coming. Let's just put it that way. And I'm sure anybody of that's got arthritis

0: can relate to what I'm telling you. It's not very fun, but it's, you work through it.
1: Now, do you guys sell some of that alkaline water? Have you tried the alkaline water?
0: I have tried the alkaline
1: Are
0: water.
1: you a believer?
0: I have it at home. Yeah.
1: Do you, I have I avidly drink that,
0: Yeah.
1: and I swear it kind of helps a little bit. I've read some articles that say it's a little bit of quackery, but my thoughts are this. So I'm someone that suffers from canker sores, especially like during tomato season. So I get into tomatoes and they're acidic, and I'll eat, a plate full of tomatoes inevitably, especially if I'm stressed out, that really exacerbates it, but I'll have canker sores. And so my thought is, well, if I can put acid in my body and it causes canker sores, why can't I put an alkaline in my body to reverse that out? And maybe it is quackery, but I would swear by it. So anybody that suffers from that or has maybe some rheumatoid arthritis or that type of thing, alkaline water, you can make a little bit with even just a little bit of baking soda and water. It's cheap. But that's my doctor input for you for the day is
0: I love the testimonial.
1: there you go. And you can probably get it, I don't know, by what, six to a case. I'm guessing you.
0: I don't know if I've ever sold it, but I mean, maybe I should try.
1: Well, there's a new.
0: There you
1: Yeah,
0: go.
1: that's your idea. I'll give that to you. Holy, you can have that idea. But no, just a little tip. I do like the alkaline water, and I'm not a believer in everything that comes along for sure. But it's also the right price, which helps me. So before we wrap up today, I always ask our guests, as you get older, Bob, what's the answer to that question? As you get older, what piece of advice or what? What becomes more challenging? What becomes easier? What do you find important?
0: I think that's something you try to you should think about. And I think really for me, Ian, I think it's boils down to faith, family, and friends. And I think if you try to keep those things at the top of your list, I think you try to live a fulfilled, joy-filled life. And with if you can stay balanced and have great health, or at least good health, or moderate health to be able to move, then I think you're a pretty blessed person.
1: Very good. Very good. I've heard it before, and you hear it when you're young, and you hear all these people of age telling you if you don't have your health, you don't have anything. When you're 25, that doesn't mean squat, does it?
0: No, it doesn't.
1: You think you just
0: You're
1: take it for
0: not.
1: granted. You think you're invincible,
0: You
1: but
0: are. Yeah. You're not mortal.
1: As your doors start getting dented along the way,
0: Correct.
1: you take on all these little dents all the time, and individually they don't hurt too bad, but pretty soon you look and you go, ooh,
0: Well,
1: it's
0: and I think
1: looking a little rough.
0: you and I both know, I think the older you get, the harder you got to work at that health thing a little bit.
1: You do. You have to be more mindful about it for sure.
0: Yeah.
1: I know I just came back from my physical last week, and I made some changes this spring, and I turned in some pretty good blood numbers, so I'm proud of
0: Nice.
1: that.
0: Way
1: But
0: to go.
1: the Ian of 10 years ago wasn't worried about this as much as I am
0: I can
1: now,
0: relate to that,
1: where
0: brother.
1: I go home at night and I tell my wife, guess what? My blood work's good. You
0: Yeah,
1: know,
0: yeah.
1: that's the little things that excite me, but that's what keeps you going, and you know that, so you kind of preserve the golden egg as you get older. The body is a shrine, the temple type mentality of, yeah, better take care of it before it defies me because it isn't good. And I live in a world where I see a lot of bodies that are defying themselves and people that are in a strong mind stuck in a bad body. And that sure is difficult. So I commend you for staying in shape and doing what you're doing.
0: Well, thank you.
1: You bet. Thank you for being on the show today.
0: Hey, appreciate it. This was fun.
1: Of course. Of course. Our second song today is another, I'll call it a deep cut, but it's really a jazz standard out there, and I'm pretty sure some of you will recognize it. It is Watermelon Man by Herbie Hancock. And no, not the Herbie Hancock that signed the Declaration of Independence. That was John Hancock, for everybody that wants to correct me. But we're going to listen to some Herbie Hancock today. And this song was written by Herbie when he was just 22 years old. He wrote this song for his album Taken Off on a Blue Note Records in May of 1962. And he wrote this song because he wanted a commercial song. So he fully intended this song to be popular, and he wrote it that way. And by all accounts, this song actually paid his bills for about 5 or 6 years. So it did very well. And this song was written about his childhood. He grew up in South Chicago, and South Chicago is widely known as kind of the, not necessarily the affluent side of town, and I think a lot of things happened in South Chicago, and it was probably a pretty interesting upbringing. But Herbie writes about this song that he remembers the cry of the watermelon man making the rounds through the back streets and alleys of Chicago. Now, the wheels of this wagon that the watermelon man would pull these watermelons around in had a beat out rhythm on the cobblestones where they clickety clack, clickety clack. And so that was the inspiration behind this song. And as you'll see, this song implements a lot of unique sounds from blowing on bottles. And there's a lot of trumpet work in here. I was a trumpet player in grade school and high school. So I kind of like hearing that stuff. Still to this day, I wish I would have stuck with it more when I hear some really accomplished musicians with it, but wasn't meant to be. Some other interesting things about Herbie Hancock are that he graduated from Grinnell College in Grinnell, Iowa. So he really has some local ties to the North Iowa area, and that he was one of the early purchasers of an AC Shelby Cobra, 1963 Shelby Cobra. And for any of you car aficionados out there, this is one of the holy grails of car collections out there. And he paid $6,000 for it. And he still owns it to this very day. And so he not only bought a Shelby Cobra, he is the longest known owner of a Shelby Cobra. And it was the sixth one ever produced off the line. So it was a very early number. It's purported to be worth about $2 million. But unfortunately, if what I just told you and you went to get your checkbook out because you think you want to buy it, he's already said he's given it to his grandson. So this car will stay in the family, but I just thought that's kind of an interesting story about having him be so local to Iowa and his car collecting at such an early age, at the age of 23, to purchase that as a musician was remarkable. But with that, let's go ahead and listen to The Watermelon Man.

Welcome back to As I Get Older. You just heard a version of Watermelon Man by Herbie Hancock. I don't think you can argue that song's got some swag to it. It's mostly instrumental. In fact, it's all instrumental. And there's actually over 200 versions of that song, showing just how popular it was. And it's been taken up by a lot of different people. And depending on which version you listen to, it sounds a lot of different ways. But they just have such a unique arrangement of the instruments in there. And then thinking about that watermelon cart just clacking along in between the alleys kind of puts you in a place and time that's kind of a world gone by if someone, you know, hauling watermelons around and selling them. The closest thing I think we have these days is maybe the going out and picking pumpkins or watermelons in a patch or the local farmer's market. But we sure do appreciate that song. This does conclude today's episode of As I Get Older here at the KCMR Studios. Thank you so much for being with us today. We hope that you're able to join us for our next episode of As I Get Older. I am your host, Ian Stockberger, CEO of Good Shepherd Inc. in Mason City, Iowa, and I can be reached at ian@kcmrfm.com. 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I do have to provide a little edit. I believe in the past I may have said .org. So if anybody has reached out with any feedback or any topics you'd like discussed and you haven't heard back from me, go ahead and resubmit to the kcmrfm.com, and I will get back to you shortly on that. As I Get Older is brought to you by Good Shepherd, Inc. in Mason City, Iowa. This program is produced by Mike Fitzgerald with music by Kimber Cleven. We hope you join us for the next episode of As I Get Older.

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3: 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I'm Mary Markwalter. Summer reading programs at the library have begun. Sunshine story times are scheduled for Wednesdays at 10 a.m. on the front lawn of the library. There will be lots of fun things to do and read about this summer at the library. Join us on Saturday, June 27th for a plant swap in the Mason City Room. And join us again at the library for live music by Neil Markham at 11 a.m. on June 26th. Come to the library on June 29th for the Dinosaur on the Loose program by Iowa author Kelly Krall. There is a big scavenger hunt planned for the week of July 6th to the 11th. Please visit the library Facebook page and website, www.mcpl.org, to find out how to register for summer reading programs for all ages. I leave you today with a quote from the 33rd President of the United States of America, Harry S. Truman. America was not built on fear. America was built on courage, imagination, and an unbeatable determination to do the job at hand. This has been the Mason City Public Library Report. I'm Mary Markwalter.

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1: 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Sunshine mixed with clouds at times this afternoon, with daytime highs approaching 81. Winds out of the southeast, 10 to 20 miles per hour. Mainly cloudy skies expected tonight. Slight chance of thunderstorms. Lows dip down to about 65. Cloudy skies expected tomorrow. Slight chance of thunderstorms. High of 90. Mainly clear Monday with highs around 95. 94, slight chance for storms Tuesday. I'm staff meteorologist Paul Trombley. Currently, it's 73 degrees.

Well, hallelujah, and welcome to the Praise and Worship Show with Kim. We come rejoicing today with 30 minutes of good news in word, music, and devotion on Inspiration 97.9 KCMR Radio. When we consider creation, we can't help but wonder about the omnipotence of the God who brought it into being. All we see and know of his creation was called into existence by his word. He created substance from nothing. Our God hasn't changed. The God of creation is the same yesterday, today, and forever. His power has not diminished. It blesses my heart to know I belong to a God such as this. But because I'm human and busy and have a mind occupied with 4 dozen other things at any given moment, sometimes I forget about his power. I forget what he can do for me. I forget he has the power to change those areas in my life that desperately need his touch. Sometimes I think my life is like my closet, constantly in need of cleaning, discarding, rearranging, and straightening. There are always a few undesirables that need to be discarded. Gossip, yelling, gluttony, complaining, bitterness, fretting, jealousy, worry, pride, uncommitted struggles, impatience, all jammed way back into the corners. Ugh. Unfortunately, closets never straighten or clean themselves. Likewise, we can't, by our own power, change our lives. To bring about a permanent change of heart, we need more power than our tired human selves can muster. When we open the door and allow God's life-changing power to enter in, step by step, moment by moment, he begins a good work in us. Dead wood is cut out. Discipline is applied. Priorities rearranged. In some areas, he works quickly. In others, it seems painfully slow. But his timing is perfect. Let's swing wide open those closet doors to our hearts and let El Shaddai exert his resurrection power, tenderly cleaning and straightening our lives. We start our worship today with a reading from the prophet Jeremiah, chapter 32, verses 16 through 29. After I had given the deed of purchase to Baruch, son of Neriah, I prayed to the Lord. Ah, sovereign Lord, you have made the heavens and the earth by your great power and outstretched arm. Nothing is too hard for you. You show love to thousands, but bring the punishment for the father's sins into the laps of their children after them. O great and powerful God, whose name is the Lord Almighty, great are your purposes and mighty are your deeds. Your eyes are open to all the ways of men. You reward everyone according to his conduct and as his deeds deserve. You performed miraculous signs and wonders in Egypt and have continued them to this day, both in Israel and among all mankind, and have gained the renown that is still yours. You brought your people Israel out of Egypt with signs and wonders, by a mighty hand and an outstretched arm, and with great terror. You gave them this land you had sworn to give their forefathers, a land flowing with milk and honey. They came in and took possession of it, but that they did not obey you or follow your law. They did not do what you commanded them to do. So you brought all this disaster upon them. See how the siege ramps are built up to take the city? Because of the sword, famine, and plague, the city will be handed over to the Babylonians who are attacking it. What you said has happened, as you now see. And though the city will be handed over to the Babylonians, you, O sovereign Lord, say to me, buy the field with silver and have the transaction witnessed. Then the word of the Lord came to Jeremiah, I am the Lord, the God of all mankind. Is anything too hard for me? Therefore, this is what the Lord says. I am about to hand the city over to the Babylonians,
and to Nebuchadnezzar, king of Babylon, who will capture it. The Babylonians who are attacking the city will come in and set it on fire. They will burn it down, along with the houses where the people provoked me to anger by burning incense on the roofs to Baal and by pouring out drink offerings to other gods.

Praise and Worship with Kim. Thanks for being with me today to share God's love through word and music right here on Inspiration 97.9. Habakkuk prophesies in Judah when the power of Babylon is growing. When he questions God's justice in allowing evil to go unchecked, he receives the answer that God knows what he is doing, leading to a concluding celebration of God's glory and power. When Habakkuk thinks about everything God does, he becomes aware of God's glory and sings a song in which he praises God. Habakkuk is filled with awe at God's creative works. He asks that God will do the same things in his time that he did in the past, when he saved his people from the hands of their enemies by miraculous signs and wonders. Our second reading is from Habakkuk, chapter 3, verses 2 through 19. Lord, I have heard of your fame. I stand in awe of your deeds, O Lord. Renew them in our day, in our time make them known. In wrath, remember mercy. God came from Teman, the Holy One, from Mount Paran. His glory covered the heavens, and his praise filled the earth. His splendor was like the sunrise. Rays flashed from his hand, where his power was hidden. Plague went before him. Pestilence followed his steps. He stood and shook the earth. He looked and made the nations tremble. The ancient mountains crumbled, and the age-old hills collapsed. His ways are eternal. I saw the tents of Cushan in distress, the dwellings of Midian in anguish. Were you angry with the rivers, O Lord? Was your wrath against the streams? Did you rage against the sea when you rode with your horses and your victorious chariots? You uncovered your bow. You called for many arrows. You split the earth with rivers. The mountains saw you and writhed. Torrents of water swept by. The deep roared and lifted its waves on high. Sun and moon stood still in the heavens at the glint of your flying arrows, at the lightning of your flashing spear. In wrath you strode through the earth, and in anger you threshed the nations. You came out to deliver your people, to save your anointed one. You crushed the leader of the land of wickedness. You stripped him from head to foot. With his own spear you pierced his head when his warriors stormed out to scatter us, gloating as though about to devour the wretched who were in hiding. You trampled the sea with your horses, churning the great waters. I heard and my heart pounded. My lips quivered at the sound. Decay crept into my bones and my legs trembled. Yet I will wait patiently for the day of calamity to come on the nation invading us. Though the fig tree does not bud, and there are no grapes on the vine, though the olive crop fails, and the fields produce no food, though there are no sheep in the pen, and no cattle in the stalls, yet I will rejoice in the Lord. I will be joyful in my God, in God my Savior. The sovereign Lord is my strength. He makes my feet like the feet of a deer. He enables me to go on the heights.

Despair becomes hope when you discover the secret of an even if faith. The prophet who complained about today's destruction and violence in Habakkuk is assured by God of tomorrow's deliverances. God still does wonders today. You only need to notice what he does and praise him for it. Because Jesus died for you on the cross, you may trust God for tomorrow, even if today's circumstances look dark. Because you love God, you may approach the future with confidence. Discover his glory and omnipotence anew every day, and be filled with awe at all the amazing things he does.

Praise and Worship with Kim. Music to your ears on Inspiration 97.9. Tell a friend. In the prophet Hosea's time, God's people acted like prostitutes by serving other gods. For this reason, God asked Hosea to marry a prostitute. By doing this, God wanted to give the people a visual lesson on their own unfaithfulness. In spite of the people's unfaithfulness, God still loved them and was prepared to take them back, provided they were prepared to confess their sins and turn back to Him. Our final reading is from Hosea chapter 5, verses 1 through 15. Hear this, you priests. Pay attention, you Israelites. Listen, O royal house. This judgment is against you. You have been a snare at Mizpah, a net spread out on Tabor. The rebels are deep in slaughter. I will discipline all of them. I know all about Ephraim. Israel is not hidden from me. Ephraim, you have now turned to prostitution. Israel is corrupt. Their deeds do not permit them to return to their God. A spirit of prostitution is in their heart. They do not acknowledge the Lord. Israel's arrogance testifies against them. The Israelites, even Ephraim, stumble in their sin. Judah also stumbles with them. When they go with their flocks and herds to seek the Lord, they will not find him. He has withdrawn himself from them. They are unfaithful to the Lord. They give birth to illegitimate children. Now their new moon festivals will devour them and their fields. Sound the trumpet in Gibeah, the horn in Ramah. Raise the battle cry in Beth Avon. Lead on, O Benjamin. Ephraim will be laid waste on the day of reckoning. Among the tribes of Israel, I proclaim what is certain. Judah's leaders are like those who move boundary stones. I will pour out my wrath on them like a flood of water. Ephraim is oppressed, trampled in judgment, intent on pursuing idols. I am like a moth to Ephraim, like rot to the people of Judah. When Ephraim saw his sickness and Judah his sores, then Ephraim turned to Assyria and sent to the great king for help. But he is not able to cure you, not able to heal your sores. For I will be like a lion to Ephraim, like a great lion to Judah. I will tear them to pieces and go away, will carry them off, with no one to rescue them. Then I will go back to my place until they admit their guilt, and they will seek my face. In their misery, they will earnestly seek me. We tend to criticize the unfaithful Israelites, while we often behave just like them. We also tend to live far from God when all is well in our lives, just like the Israel of old, and then we run back to Him when we have problems. As soon as trouble comes, they will search for me, God says to Hosea, with good reason. Do you perhaps recognize yourself in that very statement? Do you also know God only when you see you can no longer do without His help? Stop doing what Israel did in Hosea's time. Renew your relationship with God today. Don't be unfaithful to Him any longer, but ask Him to forgive your sins. Live close to Him every day, not only when you need Him in a crisis.

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Help me to give my whole life to you and live close to you in both good times and bad. Thank you for knowing that I can rely on you today and trust you for tomorrow. Amen. Together. Think about his

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1: Here's your Inspiration 97.9 KCMR forecast. Sunshine mixed with clouds at times this afternoon, with daytime highs approaching 81. Winds out of the southeast, 10 to 20 miles per hour. Mainly cloudy skies expected tonight. Slight chance of thunderstorms. Lows dip down to about 65. Cloudy skies expected tomorrow. Slight chance of thunderstorms. High of 90. Mainly clear Monday with highs around 95. 94, slight chance for storms Tuesday. I'm Staff Meteorologist Paul Trombley. Currently, it's 73 degrees.

0: What time zone am I on? What country am I in?
1: It doesn't matter. It's 5 o'clock somewhere.
0: It's always on 5 in Margaritaville, come to think of it.
1: Yeah, I heard that.
0: You've been there, haven't you?
1: Yes, sir.
0: I've seen your boat there.
1: I've been to Margaritaville a few times.
0: All right. Well, that's good.
1: Stumble my way back.
0: Okay. Well, we just want to make sure you can keep it between the navigational beacons.
1: Between the buoys. I got it.
0: All right. Well, it's 5 o'clock. Let's go somewhere.
1: I'm ready. Crank it up.
0: Let's get out of here.
1: I'm gone.

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1: 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Sunshine mixed with clouds at times this afternoon, with daytime highs approaching 81. Winds out of the southeast, 10 to 20 miles per hour. Mainly cloudy skies expected tonight. Slight chance of thunderstorms. Lows dip down to about 65. Cloudy skies expected tomorrow. Slight chance of thunderstorms. High of 90. Mainly clear Monday with highs around 95. 94, slight chance for storms Tuesday. I'm Staff Meteorologist Paul Trombley. Currently, it's 75 degrees.

The 1981 and 2013 movies depicted our hero as a young man returning from an Eastern university as an attorney. There is some irony in this. Earl Grosser, while he was the voice of the Lone Ranger, attended Wayne University, achieving several degrees, including a law degree. Grosser took over the role in the spring of 1933 after George Stennius Seton went to Hollywood. The role was his until an unfortunate car accident on April 8, 1941. He fell asleep while driving to his home in Farmington, Michigan, and hit a park trailer in front of the Methodist Church. He was killed instantly, leaving a wife and a one-year-old daughter. Even though Grosser was the voice listeners heard, someone else made personal appearances. Because he didn't look the part and he couldn't ride a horse or handle a gun, he had one other problem. He could not say the word probably. So director Jewell asked scriptwriter Stryker to leave it out. The Lone Ranger became very popular while he was the voice, and he felt he should share in its success. When his contract came due, he asked to have his $100-a-week salary doubled. H. Allen Campbell, George Treadle's partner, chief salesman, and negotiator, told Earl that they may kill off the Lone Ranger and make Dan Reed the star, thereby appealing to younger listeners. Grosser settled for $125 a week. Earl was the best high-o silver away. Even after his death, the recording of his voice was used in both the television and radio shows. However, when Horace Height and his band came to Detroit and offered a prize to the person who most sounded like the high-o silver away that was on the radio, Grosser entered but did not win. This week's episode, Border Intrigued, originally broadcast March 6, 1953, starring Brace Beamer and John Todd.

0: With his faithful Indian companion, Tonto, the daring and resourceful masked rider of the plains led the fight for law and order in the early western United States. Nowhere in the pages of history can one find a greater champion of justice. Return with us now to those thrilling days of yesteryear. From out of the past come the thundering hoofbeats of the great horse Silver. The Lone Ranger rides again.
1: Come on, Silver. Let's go, Big Fella. I am Silver. Hey!

0: Bushy Congers, tough gunman, rode a trail that led to the mountain hideout of Leo Lopez, Mexican bandit chief. Though the Mexican government offered a substantial reward for Leo's capture, he and his followers were still at large and maintained a stronghold in the foothills beyond Piedras Negras, across the border from Eagle Pass. Bushy reached a part of the trail bordered by large boulders when...
1: Stop where you are, senor. You're covered.
2: Oh, ho there. Ho, steady there. I have a message for you, chief. Take me to him.
0: A short time later, Bushy dismounted before a cabin located on a small plateau.
3: Go into the cabin, senor.
2: Right.
4: Sombra you bring to me, Carlos?
2: I'll answer that, Mr. Lopez. I'm known as Bushy Congers. I came across from the States with a message for you.
4: Message? From whom is this message you mentioned?
2: From an old sidekick of yours, Hans Kassen.
4: Hans Kassen? Of course. My German friend who helped me when I tried to seize control of Chihuahua. The governor's troops were stronger than we thought, and we were both lucky to escape. Hans crossed the border to Texas, and I've not heard from him since.
2: Yeah, here's a message he gave me to bring to you.
4: Yeah, gracias, senor. Lopez, I hear what?
2: Can you make out what he wrote?
4: I see, senor. His Spanish was terrible, and his English is atrocious. But I make out the meaning of the note. Do you know what is in the note, Senor Congress?
2: Well, Hans said it was about getting you to join forces with him on some deal.
4: See, and he also says you are to be trusted, amigo. Huh. Sit down, Senor Congress.
2: Oh, thanks.
4: In this note, Hans says only that he wants me and my men to join forces with him for a certain purpose. He writes that you, Senor, will explain what he has in mind.
2: He has a hideout in the foothills north of Eagle Pass. He's got about 10 men with him.
4: Oh?
2: Now, the deal is this. A wagon train carrying a new type rifles and ammunition will head for Fort McIntosh south of Eagle Pass in a few days. The wagons will follow the Rio Grande Trail on the American side. Hans figures if you and he can get those rifles, maybe 5 or 6 wagon loads of them, then you'd be in a position to really go places.
4: Come, but Hans is right.
2: Here's a drawing showing how to reach the hideout.
4: Oh, that is good. Very good. Tell Hans we shall be very happy to join him. I shall have my men go across and wait for me at a certain place. Then I'll lead them to Hans' hideout.
0: During the night, at various points along the shallow Rio Grande, Leo Lopez's men moved across by 2s and 3s. The following morning at dawn, Leo stood with his Lieutenant Carlos, looking at the map Bushy had given him. A strong morning breeze was blowing.
4: Here is the trail we take, Carlos. It leads into the foothills.
3: Si, senor.
4: At that point, we turn right at a large pointed rock until we reach a narrow pass. There, Bushy will meet us.
3: Bueno. I think the men are ready to leave now, senor Leo.
4: We'll start at once. The map is blown out of my hand.
3: The wind's carried it into the air. It's blowing away.
4: No matter. I have the directions now in my head. Tell the men to mount. We'll leave now.
3: Oye, hombres! Hold them!
0: That afternoon, the Lone Ranger and Tonto rode the trail from Laredo toward Eagle Pass.
5: Kimasabi, you think gang marshal in Laredo tell us about? Maybe hide near Eagle Pass?
6: The gang has been operating in that territory, Tonto. The Marshal Laredo has to go to Corpus Christi for a few days. That's why he asked us to try to locate the gang.
5: Oh.
6: If we locate the hideout, then we'll contact the sheriff in Eagle Pass, and he'll form a large posse to go after the outlaws. Come on.
5: Get him up, scout.
0: The masked man and Indian camped for the night in a small wooded grove a short distance from where Leo and his men had met. At dawn the following morning, Tonto went to saddle his horse, Scout. The horse looked up, then started nibbling the long grass again. Tonto noticed a piece of paper, which Scout sniffed.
7: Scout, do not eat paper. Here, please take it.
5: strange marks. Me show Lone Ranger later.
0: Tonto saddled Scout after putting the paper into his pocket and led him to the camp. Then the two men mounted.
3: Easy, silly big fella. Monty!
5: Up, Scout!
0: At the hideout camp, Leo Lopez and his men met Hans and his group. The two leaders sat in Hans' cabin discussing their plans.
4: It's good, Leo, that you agreed to join me. After we get those rifles, you and I can do a lot together.
5: But first, amigo, we must get the new rifles. Without them, we shall still be fugitives, no?
4: Yeah, that is right, Leo. We must get those rifles. One of my spies returned today with the news that the wagon train has started along the river trail. Tomorrow, it will be a few miles north of Eagle Pass. We have 30 good men. It should be easy.
5: I agree, Senor Hans. If we move against the wagons with 30 men and take them by surprise, we should not have much trouble.
4: Then that's what we'll do. The trail is bordered with thick woods on one side and the river on the other. We'll wait in the woods a few miles north of here. Then strike suddenly when the wagons reach that point.
0: Meanwhile, the Lone Ranger and Tonto searched the hills without success. They were returning to their camp near sundown. They rounded a bend and came face to face with a troop of cavalry.
3: They're shooting over our heads as a warning, Tonto. We'll have to face them.
7: Mister, we have you covered. We'll take your guns, and I'm sending you as prisoners back to the fort. Try to escape, the men will have orders to shoot you.
3: Don't be hasty, Lieutenant Drake.
7: What? You know my name?
3: Yes, we met before.
7: When and where?
3: At Fort McIntosh 3 months ago. I came there at the colonel's request during an Indian uprising. I was in disguise and without my mask.
7: Hold on, I remember now. Steady now. Of course. That voice, I couldn't mistake that. You're the Lone Ranger.
3: That's right.
7: Glad to meet you again. I'm sorry I didn't realize who you were at once. These men are friends.
3: Yes. Well, thanks, Lieutenant.
7: What are you and your Indian friend doing up this way?
3: We came at the request of the United States Marshal in Laredo to search for an outlaw gang presumably led by a man named Hans Carson.
7: Yes, I've heard of the gang. In fact, the colonel was anxious about some rifles coming to us by wagon train, a new type rifle. He feared Carson might get wind of it and try to take them.
3: You're going to escort the wagon?
7: That's right, sir. There's also danger from the tribe of renegade Indians. Those rifles would be a prize for either group.
3: Well, that's right.
7: Well, we'll go on now, sir. I expect to camp several miles north of here and wait for the wagons. If you want to get in touch with us, we'll be easy to find.
3: Thanks, Lieutenant. I'll remember that. Adios.
7: Goodbye,
1: adios.
7: Sir.
1: Monsieur! Help!
8: 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Help!

0: The curtain falls on the first act of our Lone Ranger adventure. Before the next exciting scenes, please permit us to pause for just a few moments.
1: 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I am the author and co-author of more than 30 successfully published books, which can be found on www.martingrahams.biz. It is my pleasure to let you know that a new book is available about the history of The Lone Ranger. As you know, the radio program premiered in 1933, but the producers never began recording those cherished radio adventures until 1938. As a result, those first 5 years of The Lone Ranger have gone virtually unexplored. Few know that Tonto shot and killed Mexicans and gypsies with silver-tipped arrows, that the Lone Ranger had a juvenile sidekick named Little Davy. Few knew that the canine that ran alongside the Lone Ranger, or Tonto, was at one time engaged to Chief Thundercloud's daughter. Such was the legend and lore that today is preserved only through the radio scripts that survived during those first 5 years. We may have more than 2,000 radio adventures to enjoy in recorded form, but those first 5 years are truly a lost treasure. So my co-author and I tracked down archives and family relatives involved with those radio productions to accurately document that missing gap. I'm pleased to announce that our 800-page book, The Lone Ranger, The Early Years, 1933 to 1937, is now available on Amazon.com and my website, www.martingrahams.biz.

0: Now to continue.
1: When the Lone Ranger and Tonto arrived at camp, the Indian remembered the paper he had put into his pocket that morning. He showed it to the Lone Ranger.
2: Kimasabe.
3: Yeah?
2: Here, paper with markings like map on one side. Me find it here this morning.
3: Mm-hmm. It does look like a map showing the route to some definite place. Yes, the route indicated here leads into the foothills. That looks like a drawing of pointed rock. That arrow indicates that from there one goes to a narrow pass.
2: Me wonder who make drawn.
3: I don't know. It would be interesting to know why anyone took the trouble to make such a carefully drawn map. There are plenty of good hiding places in those foothills.
2: Isn't that right?
3: I think the moon will be bright tonight, Tonto. We'll follow this route as shown on the map and see what we discover.
1: Later, in the light of the bright moon, the masked man and Indian followed the route indicated on the map. When they reached Pointed Rock, they stopped.
2: Easy, fella.
3: The pass well on the map isn't far from here, Tonto. We'll leave the horses among the trees and go forward on foot.
1: They moved cautiously, keeping their eyes open for guards. Instead of going directly to the pass, they climbed to the rim of a canyon above the narrow pass. From there, they could look down upon Kassin's camp. They hadn't been seen by the guard who was stationed at the pass.
3: Tonto, look at all the horses down there.
2: Two, three dozen, maybe.
3: I wish we could get closer to that cabin. We might find out who those men are.
2: Akimasabe, yeah? Me go down side of canyon. It have rocks let me use.
3: Yes, I think you could make it at that. The brush growing on the sides of the canyon will keep you from being seen.
2: Me go down and get back soon.
1: Like a shadow, Tonto left the Lone Ranger's side and started down a steep canyon wall. Protruding rocks and bushes helped his descent, and he was careful not to dislodge any stones that might indicate his presence. The Lone Ranger waited for some time. He was about to go look for Tonto when the Indian silently appeared beside him.
3: Tonto, I was afraid something had happened.
2: Oh, me all right, Kimasabe. Me get close to cabin. Me hear voices. One talk like German fella.
4: Our plans are all set, Leo. We'll ride from here in the morning, hide in the woods up near the bend of the river, then take the wagons by surprise.
5: We shall be ready, amigo. Once we have the rifles, we shall cross at night into Mexico and then make further plans, no?
4: Yeah. People will hear a great deal about us, Leo, if we get those new rifles.
3: You must have heard Hans Kassin talking. The other man could be his former partner, Leo Lopez. No doubt they've joined forces to attack the wagons and get the improved rifles.
2: What we do?
3: We know their plans now. We'll notify the troopers at their camp.
2: Them come here, fight outlaws?
3: Oh, that would be unwise. I'll suggest a better plan. All right, let's go.
1: The Lone Ranger and Tonto started back to their horses without being seen.
2: Storm come.
3: Yes, let's hurry to leave these foothills.
1: By the time they reached the horses, wind began to blow strongly and lightning crackled around them.
3: Let's hurry, Tonto. Easy, fella.
2: What's silver? I must count.
1: The masked man and Indian started back toward the river trail. They passed Pointed Rock and rode down a narrow, rocky trail from the foothills.
6: This plenty bad storm, Kimasabe.
3: We must keep going.
1: Suddenly, there was a terrifying flash of lightning, immediately followed by a loud crash of thunder.
3: Steady, Silver. Follow quick. That big tree was struck. It's falling this way. Come on, Silver.
6: Get him up, scout.
1: The two horses sprang forward, just escaping the huge tree that crashed to the ground. The wind grew in intensity, and in spite of the need for haste to warn the troopers and save the wagon train, the Lone Ranger realized he and Tonto must find safe shelter from the elements. By the light of the almost constant flashes of lightning, he finally saw a natural cave in a low cliff nearby. He and Tonto turned from the trail and reached it safely.
3: Who's it? Oh, he's
2: got it. He's got it.
3: Never been in a worse storm, Tonto.
2: Oh, it's plenty bad. We're not able to travel now.
3: Perhaps it will soon be over. We're going to lose a lot of time, but the storm's stopping. Though the trails may be cluttered and blocked in places, we'll try to reach the lieutenant and his men. Let's lead Silver and Scout outside. Come on, Silver.
2: Come, Scout.
3: We'll head for the troopers' camp now. Easy, steady, big fella. Come on, Silver!
2: Get on, Scout!
1: Mm-hmm. The trails were cluttered with debris from the storm, but the Lone Ranger and Tonto pressed on. Later, they reached the camp where the lieutenant and the troopers had stopped for the night. Briefly, the masked man told the lieutenant what they had found out. When he finished, the officer said...
0: I'll give orders at once for the troopers to ride to that hideout.
3: Oh, wait, Lieutenant. May I suggest a better plan?
0: Of course. But we could take them by surprise.
3: No, I doubt that. We managed to elude their guard, but a large group of horsemen couldn't do that.
0: All right. What do you suggest, sir?
3: Let them go to the woods Carson mentioned. Meantime, send one of your men to the sheriff in Eagle Rock for additional help. At dawn, we ride up the river trail beyond the place where the outlaws will be waiting later. Some of our men will come down with the wagons. Others will move into the woods with Tonto and me and surprise them.
0: Good idea, sir. I'll get word to the sheriff at once.
1: Later, the sheriff arrived at the camp with a large posse. He was introduced to the Lone Ranger by the lieutenant. Then the three men discussed their plans for outwitting the bandits. Meantime, Hans and Leo, with their men, waited in the thick woods at the bend in the trail for the wagons to appear. Then...
7: Señor Leo, the wagons, they're coming. The first one has just come around the bend.
5: He's up to you now, Hans. You are giving the orders.
8: All right. Mount your horses, everyone. And when I give the word, ride out to the wagons shooting.
1: The large group of outlaws watched from hiding as the wagon train moved closer. Then, when it was opposite their position, Hans gave the order to attack.
8: It is time. Attack them. Use your guns.
1: The outlaws swarmed out of the woods toward the wagons, but as they neared them, they met with a sudden surprise. The edges of the canvas tops were raised to disclose blazing rifles in the hands of troopers hidden in the wagons. The sides of the wagons had been reinforced to stop bullets, but the outlaws were unprotected. Hans and Leo had sent their men ahead of them. When they saw what was happening, they turned and rode hurriedly back into the thick woods, intending to desert their followers.
8: Hurry, Leo. They tricked us.
9: We must escape from the woods. Quick.
1: As the two outlaw leaders fled into the woods, they heard the ringing cry and then saw a masked man and Indian, followed by many horsemen, coming through the woods toward them.
8: Look, a masked man and many others. We'll be trapped.
9: Dismount and use the protection of the trees. I'm hit.
1: The Lone Ranger saw Hans Carson dart behind a large tree. The masked man stopped quickly.
7: Hold it, you steady, big fella.
9: I'll kill you.
7: Hold it.
9: No, my leg.
3: We want you, Hans Carson. You and your gang are finished. And so is the Lopez gang.
1: The Lone Ranger quickly tied both Hans and Leo. Tonto and the posse had gone on through the woods and out to the river trail to help capture the rest of the outlaws.
3: There, that will hold you, cowards. I saw you turn and leave your men in hopes of escaping. You can't get away now. We'll be back for you.
1: The masked man returned to Silver and hurriedly mounting...
7: He's ready, big fella. On Silver!
1: ...rode out of the woods to help the others. With both their leaders out of the fray, the outlaws were soon beaten. Many of them were wounded because of the surprise counterattack. Greatly outnumbered, the outlaws gave up and the fight ended.

0: The wounded on both sides were attended to. Later, the Lone Ranger, the sheriff, and the lieutenant stood before Hans and Leo.
1: So you caught Hans Carson and Leo Lopez, eh? I've heard a lot about them.
2: Thanks to our masked friend and the Indian, we discovered their plans in time.
3: We're glad we could help, Lieutenant. Now that you have captured them all, Tonto and I'll leave. Give my regards to your colonel and tell him we'll see him soon. Adios, everybody.
4: Goodbye, sir.
3: Easy, steady, big fella. Monsilver!
2: Sheriff, there goes one of the nation's finest citizens. I feel it an honor to have met him and to know him.
1: Lieutenant, you told me he was to be trusted and all that, but doggone it, who is he?
2: His real name is a mystery to the entire West, Sheriff. But to all of us who've been fortunate enough to have his advice and help, he's known as the Lone Ranger.
5: I'll still...

0: This is a feature of the Lone Ranger Incorporated, created by George W. Trendle, produced by Trendle Campbell Muir Incorporated, and directed by Charles D. Livingston. Tonight's drama was written by Fran Stryker. The part of the Lone Ranger is played by Brace Beamer.
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1: 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Sunshine mixed with clouds at times this afternoon, with daytime highs approaching 81. Winds out of the southeast, 10 to 20 miles per hour. Mainly cloudy skies expected tonight. Slight chance of thunderstorms. Lows dip down to about 65. Cloudy skies expected tomorrow. Slight chance of thunderstorms. High of 90. Mainly clear Monday with highs around 95. 94, slight chance for storms Tuesday. I'm Staff Meteorologist Paul Trombley. Currently, it's 75 degrees.

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1: This is John with today's community calendar. 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Homestead Assisted Living, 2501 West State Street in Mason City, is having hot chocolate and cookies every Wednesday from 3 to 4 p.m. There will be an opportunity to learn more about Homestead Assisted Living. The Fertile Church of Christ, 3493 Eagle Avenue, has opened a needs pantry to serve the physical needs of individuals in Fertile and the surrounding communities. The pantry is open each Wednesday evening from 5:30 to 6:30 p.m. For more information, please call 641-797-2784. The Mason City Senior Activity Center, 326 4th Street Northeast in Mason City, offers bingo on Mondays and Thursdays, with early bird bingo beginning at 6:30 p.m. and regular bingo at 7 p.m. All bingo players are welcome, and for more information, please call 641-423-1502. 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
3: Here's your inspiration 97.9 KCMR forecast. Sunshine mixed with clouds at times this afternoon, with daytime highs approaching 81. Winds out of the southeast 10 to 20 miles per hour. Mainly cloudy skies expected tonight. Slight chance of thunderstorms. Lows dip down to about 65. Cloudy skies expected tomorrow. Slight chance of thunderstorms. High of 90. Mainly clear Monday with highs around 95. 94, slight chance for storms Tuesday. I'm Staff Meteorologist Paul Trombley. Currently 77.

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1: 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Sunshine mixed with clouds at times this afternoon, with daytime highs approaching 81. Winds out of the southeast, 10 to 20 miles per hour. Mainly cloudy skies expected tonight. Slight chance of thunderstorms. Lows dip down to about 65. Cloudy skies expected tomorrow. Slight chance of thunderstorms. High of 90. Mainly clear Monday with highs around 95. 94, slight chance for storms Tuesday. I'm Staff Meteorologist Paul Trombley. Currently 77.

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1: 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Sunshine mixed with clouds at times this afternoon. Daytime highs approaching 79. Winds out of the southeast, 10 to 20 miles per hour. Slight chance of thunderstorms tonight. Lows level off around 65. Mainly cloudy skies expected. Cloudy skies tomorrow. Slight chance of thunderstorms. Daytime highs approaching 90. High of 95 Monday under mainly sunny skies. 94 Tuesday. Slight chance for storms. I'm Staff Meteorologist Paul Trombley. Currently, it's 77 degrees.

0: Hi, this is George Reason. I sing alto with Una Voce's Choral Ensemble, and I'm coming to you with an invitation to join our Summer Sing Community Choir. No auditions, and open to students entering high school through adults. We learned a lot from our first Summer Sing last year, including that some members felt a bit overwhelmed. So this year, we've made things more accessible with just 4 rehearsals and a program entirely in English. Well, as well as an arrangement of the William Tell Overture. Yes, that music is best known as the theme from The Lone Ranger. 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We would be delighted if you were to join us for this Summer Sing.
1: Here's your inspiration, 97.9 KCMR forecast. Sunshine mixed with clouds at times this afternoon. Daytime highs approaching 79. Winds out of the southeast, 10 to 20 miles per hour. Slight chance of thunderstorms tonight. Lows level off around 65. Mainly cloudy skies expected. Cloudy skies tomorrow. Slight chance of thunderstorms. Daytime highs approaching 90. High of 95 Monday under mainly sunny skies. 94 Tuesday. Slight chance for storms. I'm staff meteorologist Paul Trombley. Currently, it's 77 degrees.
2: This is Edith Blanchard with an update on activities and events at the Charles H. McNider Museum. In gallery news, the museum is currently hosting the Sarah Gorder Photo Show. This show features area photographers that have entered the competitive show held each spring for Sarah Gorder County residents. It is sponsored by the Safford and Lena Locke Fund. Safford Locke was a well-known Sarah Gorder County photographer for many years. The Best in Show Award was given to Brad Jansen of Clear Lake for the framed color print entitled Beached Yacht. Abraham Wolf of Mason City received the second award for the photograph entitled Three's Company. The third place award went to Mila W. Fullerton of Mason City for the photograph Abandoned Shed. Continuing this year, artists entering the Sarah Gorder County Photo Show for the first time had the option of selecting the first-time entrant category. We judged those for a first-time award. They were only judged against other first-time entrants. This year's Best First-Time Entrant Award was presented to Haley Cox, a step of Mason City, for Micro Worlds. Honorable mentions were awarded to Lisa Garrett of Mason City for Strolling, David Crippen of Mason City for Crater Lake Sentinel, Wendy Jansen of Clear Lake for Shark's Cove Rainbow, and Alec Hagen of Clear Lake for Final Resting Place. This exhibition will be on display through July 11th. The summer schedule is out, and make sure you sign up for classes early to avoid disappointment. Full schedules of classes can be seen at www.mcniderart.org. Upcoming sections of classes you might be interested include Art Bugs. This class is a special class for the smallest of artists. It was designed for children aged 2 to 4 years old, and they must be accompanied by a caregiver. The date is Tuesday, June 30th, and it is held from 5:30 p.m. to 6:30 p.m. The theme will be 4th of July. Children will make art that is themed on 4th of July, and the fee is $15. The museum also hosts several art camps through the summer. The first one is a mini summer art camp called Basic Drawing. This is for youth ages 8 to 12. Students will attend July 14th and July 15th from 8 a.m. till noon each day. Students will learn the basics of drawing while exploring a variety of mediums. The fee is $50. Playing with Art is another upcoming class, and it is for kids over the ages of 8 or, if a caregiver comes with them, ages 5 to 7. It will allow you to experiment with art, to make toys,

use toys to make art. It will be held July 18th from 2 to 4 p.m. and the fee is $30. The museum is located at 303 2nd Street Southeast in Mason City. The hours are 9 a.m. to 5 p.m. on Wednesdays, Fridays, and Saturdays, and 9 a.m. to 8 p.m. on Tuesdays and Thursdays. And we are closed on Sundays and Mondays. For more information, check out our website at www.mcniderart.org or call the museum at 641-421-3666 or find us on Facebook. This has been this week's report from the McNider Art Museum.

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1: 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Sunshine mixed with clouds at times this afternoon. Daytime highs approaching 79. Winds out of the southeast, 10 to 20 miles per hour. Slight chance of thunderstorms tonight. Lows level off around 65. Mainly cloudy skies expected. Cloudy skies tomorrow. Slight chance of thunderstorms. Daytime highs approaching 90. High of 95 Monday under mainly sunny skies. 94 Tuesday. Slight chance for storms. I'm Staff Meteorologist Paul Trombley. Currently, it's 77 degrees.

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1: 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Sunshine mixed with clouds at times this afternoon. Daytime highs approaching 79. Winds out of the southeast, 10 to 20 miles per hour. Slight chance of thunderstorms tonight. Lows level off around 65. Mainly cloudy skies expected. Cloudy skies tomorrow. Slight chance of thunderstorms. Daytime highs approaching 90. High of 95 Monday under mainly sunny skies. 94 Tuesday. Slight chance for storms. I'm Staff Meteorologist Paul Trombley. Currently, it's 77 degrees.

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1: 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Slight chance of thunderstorms tonight. Otherwise, mainly cloudy skies expected. Lows dip down to about 65. Southeasterly winds 10 to 15 miles per hour. Overcast tomorrow. Slight chance for storms 90. Partly cloudy skies tomorrow night. Slight chance of thunderstorms. Lows dip down to about 75. Mainly sunny Monday with daytime highs approaching 95. 94. Slight chance of thunderstorms Tuesday. I'm Staff Meteorologist Paul Trombley. Right now, it's 75 degrees.

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1: 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The Mason City Family YMCA is having a history and high tea fashion show at Music Man Square on Sunday, June 28th at 3 p.m. Enjoy delightful high tea while experiencing a fashion show featuring historical styles through the decades. 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Una Voces Choral Ensemble is pleased to announce the return of Summer Sing with Una Voces, a welcoming community chorale experience open to singers entering ninth grade through adulthood. No audition is required, and singers of all experience levels are encouraged to participate. The rehearsal schedule has been streamlined to 4 rehearsals on Mondays from June 29th through July 27th from 7 to 9 p.m. at First Congregational United Church of Christ, 100 First Street Northeast in Mason City. All repertoire is in English, making the music approachable for singers with a wide range of musical backgrounds. The concert is Sunday, August 2nd at 3 p.m. at the church. While no admission fee will be charged, First Congregational United Church of Christ welcomes cash donations and non-perishable food items for its food pantry, which serves neighbors in need throughout the community. The registration fee for singers is $25, helping cover music, rehearsal, and performance venues, professional accompaniment, and publicity expenses. 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That's George, G-E-O-R-G-E dot R-I-E-S-E-N at univoces.org. Every Sunday between 11:30 a.m. and 12:15 p.m., Good Shepherd sponsors a smorgasbord for seniors 62 years old or older and their invited guests and visitors. 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A hot, homemade, nutritious meal is served that includes a variety of meat, vegetables, salads, fruits, relishes, breads, and desserts. 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Good Shepherd is located at 302 2nd Street Northeast in Mason City. 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
1: 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Slight chance of thunderstorms tonight. Otherwise, mainly cloudy skies expected. Lows dip down to about 65. Southeasterly winds 10 to 15 miles per hour. Overcast tomorrow. Slight chance for storms 90. Partly cloudy skies tomorrow night. Slight chance of thunderstorms. Lows dip down to about 75. Mainly sunny Monday with daytime highs approaching 95. 94. Slight chance of thunderstorms Tuesday. I'm staff meteorologist Paul Trombley. Right now, it's 75 degrees.
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1: 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Slight chance of thunderstorms tonight. Otherwise, mainly cloudy skies expected. Lows dip down to about 65. Southeasterly winds 10 to 15 miles per hour. Overcast tomorrow. Slight chance for storms 90. Partly cloudy skies tomorrow night. Slight chance of thunderstorms. Lows dip down to about 75. Mainly sunny Monday with daytime highs approaching 95. 94. Slight chance of thunderstorms Tuesday. I'm Staff Meteorologist Paul Trombley. Currently 77.

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2: 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Slight chance of

thunderstorms tonight. Otherwise, mainly cloudy skies expected. Lows dip down to about 65. Southeasterly winds 10 to 15 miles per hour. Overcast tomorrow. Slight chance for storms 90. Partly cloudy skies tomorrow night. Slight chance of thunderstorms. Lows dip down to about 75. Mainly sunny Monday with daytime highs approaching 95. 94. Slight chance of thunderstorms Tuesday. I'm Staff Meteorologist Paul Trombley. Currently 77.

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1: 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Lows dip down to about 65 tonight under mainly cloudy skies, southeasterly winds, 8 to 15 miles per hour. Cloudy skies with